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17: Hello, good morning. Adelaide Berger with your happy Tuesday. Beautiful day across our city today. Blue skies, 17 degrees, a lot of sunshine from where I sit right now in North Adelaide anyway. Looking good. And cash, cars and stars. 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Sue, that sounds good, right? You'll take that.
5: Everything. All of the above.
17: What would you do with 10 grand tomorrow?
5: Well, I'd spend it like crazy, like anyone else.
17: Approximately how long do you reckon it would take to spend it?
5: I'd possibly get everything I want, so you could probably do it within a fortnight easy.
17: You know what the good thing is, though? I don't think you feel guilty about spending it fast because you still have a brand new car and then you still have, like, business class trip over to the USA.
5: So you're winning all around. It's just free money, isn't it?
17: Oh, it is on like Donkey Kong, Susie girl.
5: That's it. Well, hopefully next time when I ring back, I'll get in.
17: This is what you're listening out for, Sue. The key song this hour, Coldplay, Viva La Vida. I'll tell you in about 20 minutes when you can expect to hear it. Keep it KISS 102.3. Let's go. All the hits, all the variety now. We will

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0: 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And Ben and Liam in the morning.
1: It's a beautiful day.
0: The boys, yeah, Liam's wife, Sarah, something that she cannot stand about Liam.
2: 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She always goes,
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4: You're gross.
2: Once every 2 weeks, before I have a shower, I'll be in there and my wife will get the clippers out. And she'll shear me like a sheep. And she's like, stay still, stay still. I want to get the line right. And I don't know if Sarah's starting to wear off on me, but I was like, now I kind of want to shave yours.
4: Yeah, I feel like I'm very hairy. The older I get, the hairier I get.
2: I've known you for years and I've never had the thought. And I was looking at it and I was like, you got the beard on your face, but it's like your beard is starting to grow behind your head.
0: I think most women can relate, right? The boys, 6 a.m. tomorrow. They are back. Ben and Liam in the morning. 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
0: It is a life upgrade, Adelaide, a brand new car, 10K cash, and business class flights over to the USA. Giovanni on 131065, mate, you want this?
2: I'm so keen. I've missed out on holidays before.
0: Yeah.
2: It's about time I get to go on one. I can't keep saving up for one, so I'm ready to go. That's the big kicker for me is the holiday and the trip. That's the big driver, and the cash will help me be able to afford to go on it.
0: Yeah.
2: And the car's a good help too. Mine's on the way out.
0: So they're all the driver,
2: it's definitely,
0: mate.
2: Yeah, exactly. Everything's a good driver. It's a great deal.
0: I know. There's no one thing really better than the other. It's just all
2: exactly.
0: Awesome.
2: Exactly. It's all great.
0: All right, you heard the key song.
2: Yes.
0: Mate, I will put you in the running for cash, cars and stars.
2: Oh, wicked. Thank you very much.
0: Who'd be going on that trip with you, though?
2: I reckon I have to take my sister. She's helped me a lot over the last few years.
0: Oh, mate, what a win for her that would be.
2: That's it. Thank you very much.
0: Pays to help your siblings when they need it, doesn't it? All right, look, Kiss 102.3, we have cash, cars and stars. Another shot after 11 to get in the running, get closer to this epic prize. You just need that key song. I'll drop it in 15 minutes for you so you know exactly what it is at Kiss 102.3.
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0: Right now, 15 degrees, tops of 7. These blue skies are looking good here at Kiss 102.3.
1: Kisses, cash, cars, and stars.
0: All right, I'm 13.1065 in Manapara. Hey, Tanya, what are you up to today in the sunshine?
2: I'm visiting my grandchildren.
0: Oh, you don't sound old enough to even have grandchildren.
2: I have 7.
0: You sound young.
2: Thank you.
0: Cash, cars, and stars, what are we doing? We keeping all this for ourselves? We sharing the love?
2: I would absolutely share it. I'll keep the car, but that's for the travel around to the grandkids anyway, so.
0: Yeah, it's all selfless.
2: Yes, absolutely.
0: Do you want me to tell you what the song is you're listening out for after 11?
2: For sure.
0: Okay, here you go. I think you know this one.
2: Of course I do. One of my favourites.
0: Oh, is it?
2: It has very special memories for my family, so.
0: Ah.
2: Yeah. Well, perfect song.
0: Okay, well, hey, that could be a sign when you hear it, 13.1065, okay?
2: It is absolutely a sign.
0: Cash, cars, and stars, that's how you get in the running for this. 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
1: It's a beautiful day.
0: Homer, Ben and Liam in the morning. Liam revealing something about his wife, hating about him.
2: My wife hates my hairy neck. She always goes,
3: "You need to shave your neck.
4: You're gross."
2: Once every 2 weeks, before I have a shower, I'll be in there and my wife will get the clippers out. And she'll shear me like a sheep. And she's like, "Stay still, stay still." I want to get the line right. And I don't know if Sarah's starting to wear off on me, but I was like, now I kind of want to shave yours.
4: Yeah, I feel like I'm very hairy. The older I get, the hairier I get.
2: I've known you for years and I've never had the thought. And I was looking at it and I was like, you got the beard on your face, but it's like your beard is starting to grow behind your head.
0: You know what? As a man who has a partner who comes up to me at random moments and plucks or tries to pull or yoink or yank or whatever, some sort of hair away, and then tell me what I need to trim and change. I feel it. And I think all men feel that, and I think all women do that to all men. Let's not get into that right now. Anyway, the boys, Ben and Liam, they're back 6 a.m. tomorrow. Between now and then, get them for free on the iHeart app, wherever you are, whenever you want. 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
2: 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More variety of music, yeah.
3: 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I have it on all the time.
4: Oh, it's pretty awesome.
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great song. I mean, they all are, right? Kiss 102.3. As we play over here, it's all the variety. But the one you are hanging out for, it's the key song. 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Brand new car, 10K cash, and business class flights over to the USA, the home of the stars, as soon as you hear that one. 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

0: Sons, Kiss 102.3, all the hits, all the variety. Got Olivia Dean coming up in minutes for you, and a song that we never dreamed of playing when we were Mix 102.3. But now that we're Kiss, we get to spin Eminem Without Me. I love it. On the way. If I can get my... let me try that again.
1: Kisses, cash, cars, and stars.
0: Just another day of me being awesome at my job. All right, beautiful weather out there today. Chandel in Glenelg on 131065. What are you doing?
2: Oh, I'm doing some Ubers. How are you?
0: I'm good. Talk to me about cash, cars, and stuff. So you're an Uber driver. Oh, you could do with a new car, I'm imagining.
2: I could do with a new car, the cash, and the business class flights to America just to go to Broadway. It would just be amazing.
0: Actually, Chandel, I can picture you now laying flat in that bed, sipping some champagne.
2: Yes, definitely. And hopefully it's a lot warmer.
0: Oh, I think it is, yeah. All right, you heard the key song?
2: Yes, Jimmy Barnes.
0: You got it, Chandel. You are in the running.
2: Awesome. Thank you so much. Woo-hoo.
0: You're closer to cash, cars, and stars. It could
2: Yay.
0: All be yours.
2: Thank you so much.
0: I see you calling 131065. I want to put every single person in the running for this. I will try. We'll do it again after 12. Brand new car, 10K cash, business class flights over to the USA when you hear that key song. But what is the key song? Well, I'll tell you in about 15 minutes at Kiss 102.3.
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0: Blue Adelaide skies, Kiss 102.3 with the soundtrack to accompany. 16 degrees right now, 17 the top. I've got a feeling we're going to go past that. I reckon it's going to be like a nice tropical day. Good song for it with this one at Kiss 102.3. Next, the biggest songs from the 80s and 90s history. Kicking off 1987, Madonna's La Isla Bonita. Very tropical vibes with that one as the sun shines in Adelaide. And your key song for Cash, Cars and Stars. She's from Texas, I can tell. 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I put you in the running for Cash, Cars and Stars. A brand new car, 10K cash and business class flights over to the USA. Home of the stars with United Airlines. All that and more coming up as we roll your soundtrack for your Tuesday in Adelaide. School holidays, out and about with the kiddos. Hope you're doing well.
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13: Afternoon, I'm Maria Gabban. There's videos circulating today of teen brawls breaking out in Adelaide. It's all part of a new youth fighting circuit where boys and girls compete in matches that mimic professional combat sports. But CEO of the Sammy D Foundation, Janine Jackson, has told Nine the fight clubs are a growing concern.
14: We're normalising violence for young men. Both online and in real life, and the fight clubs are actually just a symptom of what's actually going on underneath.
13: Major Crash is investigating a smash at St Peter's where a pedestrian was hit by a car on Paynham Road at around 7:30 last night. A 49-year-old man was rushed to hospital and remains in a critical condition. Three motorbikes carrying six people allegedly involved in break-ins at Unley have been tracked towards Prospect Road. Police were called to four businesses on King William Road just after 4 a.m., where the front doors of the shops had been smashed to gain entry. New figures show higher income earners have been flocking to take advantage of the government's 5% housing deposit scheme since income caps were abolished. And in KISS celebrity news, which Hollywood star is set to be honoured? More on that next.
6: Over 140 years, the Largs Pier Hotel could tell a million stories. Perhaps it's time to add yours. The Largs Pier Hotel, a haven by the shore.
13: George Clooney will be honoured with a Lifetime Achievement Award. He'll be recognised at the Venice Film Festival this year. Your sport check next. Port Adelaide held a light training session earlier as they prepare to take on St Kilda at Marvel Stadium on Saturday. The Power are coming off two wins in a row and are two wins away from a wildcard spot. And Spain is through to the World Cup quarterfinals after a 1-0 win over Portugal. The result brings an end to the World Cup career of Portuguese legend Cristiano Ronaldo. The KISS cast is next. Mostly sunny and 17 today, partly cloudy, 17 tomorrow. Right now it's 16 degrees. And KISS's Million Dollar Pop Quiz will flip your life. 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
0: Hello. 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Adelaide Burcher with you. We're doing the biggest songs from the 80s and 90s back to back to back for your lunch break right now. It's when we throw it back. We call it History here at KISS 102.3 on 13 1065. Cherise in Wollonga. Are you a Madonna fan?
16: Oh, my God, am I a Madonna fan? Yes, I am.
0: Oh, well, I'm glad I asked, because I'm about to play La Isla Bonita.
16: Yeah, I think I used to say I love Bonita or Granitas or something. You know the Granita biscuits?
0: I love Granitas. I actually want to rename this song. 1987, La Isla Bonita or Cherise's version, I Love Granitas. Madonna, kicking Kistry off today here at KISS 102.3.

0: 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Vicky and Klemzig, 1984, George Michael, Careless Whisper.
1: He had such a sexy voice, but you'd have to sing it to me before I only know lyrics.
0: I'm not going to sing it to you, but I'll play the start. You know that one?
1: Yes, that's very romantic, yeah. Valentine's night.
0: I wanted to know, do you ever get down and dirty to that song?
1: Most probably, that's before I had kids.
0: Yes.
1: That year. Yeah, my daughter's born in 1985, so I'm pretty sure that was one of the songs.
0: That was the conception song.
1: I reckon it would have been nearly.
0: Let's see if we can recreate that right now. Someone in Adelaide, come on, do the job. Kiss 102.3.

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1: Secret stain.
0: All right, Adelaide, Ben and Liam are back in breakfast, and they've got a cash contest that Adelaide cannot stop talking about. Not the secret sound. Boring, done, old. This is the secret stain. Now, the boys have already given away over 20 grand, and they're not slowing down. A brand new stain is coming. You just have to figure out what it is. Do that, you win $5,000 instant cash. Now, make sure you listen to Ben and Liam Monday, 8 o'clock. They're going to release the new stain. 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It's Kiss.

0: Kiss 102.3, all the hits, all the variety. I've got something from the 80s coming up in a few minutes that I think everyone on the planet knows the words to. Also got David Guetta, Usher. Without You on the way here at Kiss. Kisses. Alright, I'm 131065. Call me when you hear that key song. Emma in Hallett Cove, what are you up to?
1: We are just doing some shopping for my daughter's dance. She does ballet, so she's constantly needing new things. Leotards, ballet, shoes, tights.
0: All the things. And it's school holiday, so she can go with you.
1: She can, easy.
0: Yeah, and she can choose the most expensive things and then you have to pay for it.
1: Yeah, once you're in that dance shop, you don't leave with what you need.
0: Oh my God. Alright, look, Cash Cars and Stars, a brand new car, 10K cash to spend on ballet stuff. And business class flights over to the USA.
1: Perfect. Sounds good.
0: You heard the key song?
1: We did. Choose in Texas.
0: Woohoo! You could be in Texas. You're in the running.
1: Thank you.
0: Give me your best yeehaw.
1: Yeehaw.
0: What is it about this prize that you love?
1: Cash to the family, business class flights, me and hubby, and who wouldn't want a new car?
0: Are you leaving the kids behind if you and hubby go to the USA?
1: Absolutely, much to the disgust of my youngest.
0: You know what? Tell him you could have come if you didn't spend all that money on ballet shit.
1: Yeah, absolutely.
0: All right, Adelaide, you need the key song. I'll drop the 1 p.m. key song in about 15 minutes. 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

0: Kiss 102.3, all the hits. Haven, Caitlin Aragon, I Run. Next to Tal Bachman. Great songs here, yeah. With all the hits, all the variety. Sunny Adelaide day, school holidays. So much easier in school holidays when the sun is shining, isn't it? Imagine if it was a couple of weeks ago, but it was absolutely bucketing down. No thank you. Kisses. Brand new car, 10K cash, business class flights over to the USA. You call when you hear that key song, 131065. Sarah in Salisbury, what are you doing?
1: Oh, hi. We're calling for the cash, cars and stuff, and we've got Henry here too.
0: How old's Henry?
1: 3. Say hi.
2: Hi.
0: Hi, Henry. Have you enlisted your kid to do this? Because when I tell you the bad news that you're just a little bit too late, extra worse.
2: Yeah.
0: Well, it's worked. But what I can do is I can tell you the exact song that you need to listen out for after one.
2: Okay.
0: Ready for this one?
2: Yep.
0: Do you know this song?
2: Yeah, Bryan Adams.
0: No.
2: It is.
0: No, it's Richard Marx.
2: Oh, right my here. Bad. Can you edit that out?
0: Richard Marx, right here waiting. When you hear that, then you call me 131065, all right?
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0: And Homer, Ben and Liam in the morning. You know, it's okay to love your partner, but hate certain things about them, isn't it?
2: My wife hates my hairy neck. She always goes,
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4: You're gross.
2: Once every 2 weeks, before I have a shower, I'll be in there and my wife will get the clippers out. And she'll shear me like a sheep. And she's like, stay still, stay still. I want to get the line right. And I don't know if Sarah's starting to wear off on me, but I was like, now I kind of want to shave yours.
4: Yeah, I feel like I'm very hairy. The older I get, the hairier I get.
2: I've known you for years and I've never had the thought. And I was looking at it and I was like, you got the beard on your face, but it's like your beard is starting to grow behind your head.
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0: With our life upgrade, a brand new car, 10K cash, and business class flights over to the USA. You just have to listen out for the key song, which is on its way in minutes. Richard Marx, right here waiting. Good time to just, I don't know, do something else while you wait and listen to the radio. Like, what is it for you, Michelle in Moonta Bay?
2: Mate, I was actually just like pulling leaves off a passion fruit tree.
0: Pulling leaves off a passion fruit tree?
2: Yeah, well, they need some light. I feel that it's going to help them, so.
0: Whatever you're doing while you wait, no questions asked here. Richard Marx on the way in minutes, 131065 when you hear it. We are going in as someone who is a married woman now. Taylor Swift, Elizabeth Taylor here at Kiss 102.3. Elizabeth.

0: Kiss 102.3, all the hits, all the variety. Hello, Adelaide, day two of those school holidays. Hello to the kids. If you're in the car right now, be good to your parents. It's hard enough as it is. All right, Dua Lipa's on the way very soon. And Bob Sinclair. World, hold on. Kisses, cash, cars, and stars. All right, on 131065 in Manapara. Tanya, hello. What is it about cash, cars, and stars that's getting ya?
1: I was just having a good story, but cash, cars stands out dramatically for me.
0: So the cash, big one, 10K, brand new car. But what about those business class flights over to America?
1: Well, that would be pretty amazing as well.
0: Yeah, I think all of this is just incredible. You're like, where do I start? You've heard the key song, right?
1: Absolutely.
0: I'm going to put you in the running for cash, cars, and stars.
1: Oh, my gosh. Thank you so much.
0: You're welcome. Why does it mean so much to you?
1: Oh, look, I haven't won anything major ever in my life.
0: Yeah.
1: The cash would just be a miracle. The car would be a godsend. And a holiday at the end of that, well, I'm not sure what I would do.
0: Well, you're one step closer. Now we cross our fingers and good luck.
1: Oh, my God. I listen to you all day, every day. Yeah, it would just mean the world to me. Look, you have made my day. I've got an extra spring in my step.
0: Good.
1: Smile on my face.
0: I love being able to do that. Let's make you feel like that, Adelaide. Okay, you need the key song for 2 o'clock. We'll do it again. I'll tell you exactly what that key song is in about 15 minutes at Kiss 102.3.
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0: 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On 13.1065 in Clove Valley Park. Hey, Kirsty, what's happening?
1: I'm hoping I got through for the magical song for the cars, cash, and all the stash.
0: Yeah, cash, cars, and stars. I mean, you're close. I just spoke to someone.
1: Oh, bless. Oh, well, I'll try again.
0: Oh, so you're a little bit too late, but I can give you a bit of a heads up if you want.
1: I'd love a heads up. Why wouldn't I?
0: The key song you're listening out for after two, the Savo. That one.
1: Classic.
0: You know it?
1: Yeah, I do.
0: Who is it?
1: It's Jay-Z and... I can't remember her name.
0: Alicia Keys.
1: Ah, cool. Yeah, great song.
0: It's a great
1: song.
0: After
1: two, yep. I'll listen out for her.
0: When you hear that, get on that blower 131065. Good luck.
1: Thank you. Bye.
0: Then I put you in the running for a brand new car, 10K cash, business class flights to the USA. It's a life upgrade with cash, cars, and stars here at Kiss 102.3.
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0: love with the biggest. Yeah. Kiss 102.3 over here. It's all the variety. Homer, Ben and Liam in the morning.
1: Secret stain, secret stain, secret stain.
0: And the boys home to the secret stain where they have given out over $20,000 in cash so far. It's a stain. It's not a secret sound. That's done. That's boring. That's old. This is a stain. You can always see a photo of it on the Kiss 102.3 socials. And then once you figure out what it is, with the help of all the wrong guesses and all the clues that Ben and Liam drop, piece it together, you win cash. Now, there is a brand new stain incoming. 8 o'clock Monday morning, Ben and Liam will release a brand new stain. And when you figure that one out, there is $5,000 up for grabs. Figure it out. Claim the cash with Ben and Liam, 8 a.m. Monday. It's coming, Adelaide. Kiss 102.3.

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1: I need all of it. I have a 1-year-old baby, so I need a new car. I need some money. I've never been overseas.
0: Say no more. I mean, the second that you said a 1-year-old baby, I was like, yeah, you do need this. You really need this.
1: I do really need this.
0: You are listening out for JC, Alicia Keys, Empire State of Mind, 131065. 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

0: Kiss 102.3, we're the home of all the hits, all the variety in Adelaide. It's a great playlist, especially if you're just cruising around with the kids here on these school holidays. Looking for the next activity. Songs that kids love, like Huntrix, Golden on the way, and the man who will be here, Adelaide Oval, in like, I think, 4 months from now. Robbie Williams on the way. Right now, though. Kisses. It's a life upgrade, Adelaide. Yeah, a brand new car, $10,000 cash, and business class flights over to the home of the stars, the USA, flying United Airlines up the pointy end of the plane. Liz in Craigburn Farm on 131065. What are you up to?
1: Oh, I have my car full with kids, so we are going to the cinema.
0: Oh, awesome. Well, enjoy the movie, get extra popcorn and have a choc top for me. Now,
1: yes,
0: cash, cars and stars, Liz. Let's do this, all right? It's a brand new car, 10K, and business class flights over to the USA.
1: Oh, that sounds amazing.
0: Did you hear the key song?
1: Definitely, I heard.
0: You heard it. You're in the running.
1: Oh, yay. Thank you so much.
0: No worries. You're welcome. You get one step closer to the cash, cars and stars, Liz.
1: Thank you. Really appreciate.
0: All right. What movie are you seeing?
1: We're going to see the Minions.
0: Minions. Well, enjoy.
1: Thank you. You have a great day.
0: We do this all day, every day. Adelaide, you listen out for that key song, 131065. Give me a buzz and I'll check you in the running. We're going to do it again from 10 tomorrow. Right here at Kiss 102.3.
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0: Kiss 102.3, we play all the hits, all the variety, all day long. This is Kiss. Smallsy is coming up next, Adelaide. Then you got Will and Woody for the drive home from 4, the Savo. It's all on the way. Have an amazing Tuesday afternoon. See you later. 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
16: Adelaide traffic.
17: Afternoon, couple of boosts. Water mains to look out for today. Go on to Broadview, Regency Road near Galway Avenue. Another one bit out of town at Gawler. That's on Main North Road near Victoria Tourists. And we are slow for works today at Chips Cross, Port Wakefield Road near White Road. Covering today, Main Road, Wollongong. 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Low tonight of 8 tomorrow, 17 right now. Beautiful afternoon at 17. That's KISS traffic and weather together. Ben and Liam are back in breakfast weekdays from 6 on KISS 1023.
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3: Hey, welcome to it. The Smallsy Show is on. It's Tuesday afternoon right here on KISS. Thank you for having us. My name is Smallsy. Coming up this afternoon, we are going to talk about unhinged online dating. Apparently, it is a jungle out there. You got to be careful where you turn. You got to be cautious for being hoodwinked. Tales of unhinged online dating, that is on the way. Plus, this afternoon's guests, One of them is a model. The other one is, I mean, not officially a model, but he is very stylish. He's an interior designer. Darren Palmer and Erin Holland are going to be on the show. They have a podcast called Home of the Century where they just go around and they look at beautiful homes. And guess whose home they came to? Yours truly. I think that counts for something, at least. Darren Palmer and Erin Holland joining us on the show very soon. The Smallsy Show for a Tuesday Arvo. It starts right now here on KISS.

0: This is Kiss. It's Tuesday Arvo on the Smallsy Show. Right now, let's do this.
1: I'm Erin Holland.
2: And I'm Darren Palmer. Home of the Century is the podcast that makes property feel possible. Welcome
0: to my on the show this afternoon, Darren Palmer, welcome.
2: Thank you very much.
0: Erin Holland, welcome to you.
1: Hello, hello.
0: You guys both have a new podcast.
2: You'd know.
0: And
2: you
0: I'm this know. Week's guest.
1: Yes, you
2: are. How nice now for you to be back on the right side of the table being the interviewer, not the interviewee.
0: Absolutely. I tell you what, I feel in my comfortable, happy place here being the one that drives and asks all the questions.
2: Your home is a happy place, by the way.
0: Oh, thank you very much. So quickly, let's unpack this. It is Home of the Century podcast.
1: Yep.
0: Talk me through it. You basically go to stunning homes, and mine was one of them.
1: Stunning homes, like stunning homes, place. That's what right. a place that is. But yeah, absolutely, brought to you by Century 21. It's all about real life Aussies like your good self and a myriad of others who have found ways to find their feet in the property market. And like, let's be real, it's really hard at the moment, and there's so many different ways to do it. And whilst there's always been this rhetoric, I think, of, you know, you're priced out of the market, Australia's impossible, avocado on toast generation, like give up now. There are still ways to do it, and everyone's got their own story.
0: And then you, Darren, I was scared to have you in my house.
2: He stuttered when he said it. That was true.
0: I was scared to have you in my house because I was like, he's going to judge it. Yeah. I was like, it's kind of like, you know, isn't like someone does interiors, then you welcome them into your... It's like, you know, a fashion stylist or whatever. And then here's my outfit that I put together. What's he really think?
2: Mm-hmm. Yeah.
1: But look, he liked it.
2: I loved it. The first time I went to Alison Langdon's house, she had me and Matt Moran over, and her house was pre-renovated and he was cooking.
0: Okay.
2: So she was cooking. So, like, I'm like, you have really cast iron...
0: Yeah. No, totally. Because you invite a chef to cook for and an unrenovated house for an interior designer to...
2: Anyway,
0: yeah.
2: She didn't care. I mean, she was game. You were game. I appreciate it. People don't invite me into their houses often. And I generally...
1: He's such a delight.
2: I think it's because of my horrible personality. But or maybe I make people nervous. I don't know.
1: No, but I gave you the opportunity. I was like, look, we've got Darren Palmer here. Get some free interior design.
0: Give me some notes.
1: Designing, styling advice. And you were like... I think it's perfect. It's timeless. Oh. It's modern, but it's chic. It's not going to date. He said all the right things. That's... So well done.
2: No, that's because we were there then, and now I'm here. Now I can tell you the real truth.
0: Now tell me what you really thought.
2: Wow.
0: Terrible. Why the fur couch? Okay, so it's Home of the Century. You go and you just, I guess, interview a variety of people, me included, about our stories of how you bought a house. Or for my episode, we talked about me because I bought the house at auction, right?
1: Oh, the A word.
0: Oh, yeah, it's so nerve-wracking. It was so nerve-wracking buying at auction. You, Darren, do them for fun, for your TV career. You just you get people to build a house and then see if anyone wants it.
2: I've got to tell you, I try to keep the hell away from auctions as best I can. I've made a friend buy two houses for me at auction because I don't want to go near them, and I'm nowhere near a block auction ever.
0: You're not, are you?
2: No, ever.
0: Do they make you anxious?
2: Yeah, absolutely. How do they not make you anxious? If auctions make you anxious, watch the episode Smallsy's on it.
0: Yeah,
2: and your approach to auctions and selling and buying in auctions is absolutely worth seeing. If you want to see Smallsy's house also, you can see it on YouTube and Spotify. It's a fabulous house.
0: But they hid the sex room, everybody. They didn't cover the sex room. Yeah, lovely. I didn't show enough, you that. I didn't show you that.
1: That wasn't in the tour, was it, Darren? We have to go back for season two.
0: Didn't let you in that one. That was locked up. Don't you worry.
1: That's the thing about real estate. There's no contrived drama. This is just the reality of trying to own a home in Australia. It's stressful. It's drama. Like, everyone's got a story.
0: Totally.
1: So it's all just real life experiences. And like, for you avoided two auctions by selling before the fact, but you had to buy the house you live in now at an auction.
0: I totally did. Okay, so Friday afternoon, people might be planning if they're looking at buying a house or something at the moment. The weekend is coming, open homes. Darren, what would your advice be to anyone who's looking at a house this weekend? Do you try to see through someone else's clutter and look for the bare bones, or what's your advice?
2: I did. That's what I did when I bought my first apartment. I found something that I knew was great. I'd done all the research. I knew the area. I knew the value of everything that I couldn't upgrade. So its location, its outlook, available light, etc. So all the things that you can't improve onto a property, look for those things.
0: Okay.
2: Because everything else you can change.
0: Yeah. I did notice, by the way, we're thinking about painting our office color block it out black, and you saw the swatches on the wall. Is that a bold move to make, but should we do it?
2: Okay, so two things there. Yeah. Yes, it's only paint, so you should just go ham with paint, because paint is something that you can replace easily.
0: Okay.
2: And also, don't paint swatches on your wall.
0: No.
2: You can get them off the internet from like Dulux, whatever. They send you A4 sheets, and you can hold it up on different walls and see it in different light and
0: put
2: it against your floor and on
0: the ceiling. There's a little freebie tip for us.
2: Yeah, and they're like $2 each.
0: Okay, and you don't have to worry about painting a wall, and then nothing looks worse than going to someone and like, they swatched that wall like 12 months ago and they're still
2: under the paint.
0: Yeah,
1: well,
0: yeah.
1: I painted this myself. You're like, wow, no way. You would never have guessed. It's like, then I paid anything.
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5: In the city, a crash on East Terrace at Hutt Street, Largs Bay. Another collision, Military Road near Canal Road. Broadview, Burst Watermain there, Regency Road near Galway Avenue with a camera, Grand Boulevard to Seafood. 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Low tonight of 7, tomorrow 17. Right now it is just at 17 degrees. Ben and Liam are back in breakfast. Weekdays from 6 on KISS 1823.
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1: 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Welcome
0: to my house. 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Auction Advantage is episode 4. That's featuring yours truly. Obviously, you've done a lot of stuff with houses, so I thought I would just lightning round you.
2: Oh, gosh.
0: Just some interior design icks. Feel free both to chime in. I'm going to throw a design trend at you. You tell me whether or not you like them or if we're getting rid of them.
2: Love it.
0: Archways.
2: Love.
0: Are we loving archways?
2: Yeah, I love an archway.
0: Aaron, while I respect you, I don't really care if you like them. Darren, what are we saying?
2: It's giving grease.
3: Love them too, and they are towards the end of their trend cycle.
0: Okay.
3: Yeah.
2: Amazing.
0: All right. It's okay. You know what? I'm on board there.
3: In a Mediterranean environment, perfect.
0: Okay. What about bad faux florals? Should you ever have fake flowers in the house instead of fresh real ones?
2: They're pretty good these days, aren't they?
3: I'm going to say yes, particularly for open homes.
0: Okay.
3: Particularly if you're trying to sell your house, one of the best things you can do is have evergreen florals that aren't going to wilt. Make sure you dust them. And if you can, put them sort of out of reach so that you can look at them, but you can't touch them.
0: Touch and see, get close enough to them.
2: Sell your secret by having a little feeling. Go, oh, it's not a real awkward.
0: Well, you know what? I'm hearing here Darren Palmer has fake flowers in his house.
3: Darren Palmer does have fake flowers in his house.
0: Okay, what about millennial grey?
3: Nope.
0: We're out.
3: Out.
0: Yeah. I have trauma from my child.
2: Millennials are out anyway, aren't they? Yeah. As a general rule.
3: Millennial.
2: We're too old.
0: People who have like doctor's surgery, 5,000K white lights in their house.
3: It's a crime.
0: It is a crime.
3: It's a hate crime.
0: The people who buy the, I don't know why they sell bulbs that are like bright, bright white. Mm. There should be a slight yellow tinge to every globe in your house, correct?
2: I soften things up, right? Downlighting's not your friend at the best of times, but when it's like doctor's surgery white, Darren, surely.
0: I'm also anti-down, like any light on the roof. Put a lamp on.
2: Give me a sconce that looks straight at me and just gives me like, you know, softbox glow.
3: I'm of the age where I would live my life by candlelight if I could.
0: No, you look great.
3: Because I live in candlelight.
0: Ceiling fans with lights in them.
3: No.
0: The combo.
3: No, unless they're beautiful, and some of them are, but there are very, very few of them.
0: Mm, yeah, okay. What about you go to some people's houses, it's a generational thing, but they have live life love artwork, or it's wine o'clock, or don't talk to me until I've had my morning coffee in the kitchen.
2: Put it on the Instagram and leave it there where it belongs. It's a meme only.
3: If I walk into a laundry that says wash, or like a kitchen that says eat, I'm like, yeah, I know how to do that.
0: Yeah, okay. And then last one, because obviously I think you're filming the block at the moment, right?
3: Yeah, mate, yeah.
0: Non-council compliant alterations. Are we yay or naying that?
3: Nay.
2: Do you want that bill when it comes in? Any neighbour dobs you in?
0: No.
2: We got dobbed in once because someone thought our outdoor sauna was an unofficial shed. And so we had to send a photo of it and go,
0: really?
2: Are you sure it's not? Yeah, so...
0: So anyone, don't do a non-council compliant alteration.
3: Unless you plan to be there for 25 years or something. There's some weird rule.
0: Is there?
3: Yeah, okay. It's been there for a long time.
2: Statute of limitations on your...
3: I think so. Don't quote me.
0: Last question I'm going to ask you, Darren. What are we seeing in designer trends at the moment? If someone is going out to buy maybe a lounge or something this weekend, is there anything that we should steer away from?
2: Archways, obviously.
0: Obviously, yeah. And non-council compliant alterations.
3: Overarchingly.
2: Stop it. I see what you did there.
0: Yeah.
3: it's about conscious permanence.
0: Oh.
3: This is the trend that's emerging at the moment. So things that are found, things that represent you, things that you've like collated from your trips, things that look like the things that light you up.
0: Yeah.
3: That's the trend.
0: Okay.
3: So
2: you'll never regret it if you... love it deep down. 100%.
3: And if it represents you and the things that make your heart sing, then it's absolutely right. Boucle is sort of on its way out. Okay,
0: there you go. Do not get anything in Boucle.
3: I'd avoid it. Although I saw some at Louis Vuitton yesterday. Louis Vuitton Boucle so far.
0: You can say yes to that. Yeah, okay. If it's Louis Vuitton or if it's designer Boucle, that is always in.
3: There are always exceptions to rules. That's the thing.
0: This is the thing. Okay, the episode 4, Home of the Century podcast. Thanks for coming over to my house, guys.
2: Thank you.
0: You were the best guests, I must say.
2: Thank you. 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
8: G'day there at Largs Bay. Got a collision to look out for. Military Road near Canal Road. Broadview burst water main. Regency Road near Goulway Avenue. Another burst at Goulway causing quite big delays. Main North Road near Victoria Terrace. Camera up, West Beach Road, West Beach. 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Tonight at 7, tomorrow 17, right now at 16. That's Kiss Traffic and Weather together. 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
0: on Kiss. Unhinged online dating stories. Unhinged Bumble buffoons. Tinder tosses.
2: Yes.
0: Grindr
2: grievances.
0: Thank you. Well done. Okay. What happened with your online dating? How bad did it get on TikTok today? This guy, Paul, his name is Ben Schrack. Shout out to Ben if he's listening, because I saw this, Ben. He posted some screenshots. He's having a good chat, about to meet the love, potentially the love of his new life. They've organised to go out on a date.
2: Oh.
0: 1 hour before the date, she's text. Hey, Ben, so sorry, I can't make it tonight. We've got to cancel. He's written back. I really should have got text message sound effects here. You go make a sound, go bing bong.
2: Bing.
0: Bing.
2: Oh, am I doing the text message sound effect?
0: Yeah, and I'll do the read. Okay, so she sends...
2: Are they on text? They're not on the actual dating app.
0: No, this is because they've gone from the app to now meeting in IRL. They've swapped numbers.
2: Okay.
0: Go bing.
2: Bing.
0: Ben, hey, Ben. So sorry, but I can't come out tonight. Can't do our date. And then he writes back, oh, really? Dang. Are you wanting to do something tomorrow instead or not?
2: Bing.
0: She writes back, can you do a bit more higher? Bing.
2: Bing.
0: I'm so sorry. Something's come up and I can't continue talking. I wish you the best. He's written back, yikes. That's like a shutdown. That's not going anywhere, right? 2 days later, Ben's minding his own business.
2: Bing.
0: Text message. Hey, Ben, I just want to apologize for cancelling and cutting you off the other night. I feel so bad how I handled that. So the story is, I met another guy who I was talking with and right after work Thursday, and he seemed like he had great qualities and real potential. But he demanded that I not see anyone else. I should have known that was a red flag. He ended up being super awful. Anyway, I'd love to keep getting to know you. Sorry, babe, the ship has sailed. Elle, welcome to the show. Online dating disasters, or in your instance, an unhinged hinge encounter.

0: No, it's very unhinged on Hinge.
1: Yeah, no, I do believe the pool is shallow and the pond scum is thick, is what I am led to believe.
0: Yeah. A lot of married men. Yeah.
1: Oh, wow. Yeah. I send you with nothing but good wishes and best of luck, okay?
0: Thank you.
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6: Good afternoon, I'm Jai Morse. A 49-year-old man is fighting for life after being hit by a car in St. Peter's. The victim was struck on Paynham Road just before 7:30 last night and was rushed to hospital in a critical condition. Major Crash is investigating the cause of the accident. Meantime, it's been revealed while China warned its neighbours of a pending missile test yesterday, it didn't give the required 48 hours notice. Prime Minister Anthony Albanese, who's faced the cameras alongside the Solomon Islands leader Matthew Wales, says that's not all.
8: Part of our concern here isn't just the lack of notice that occurred. It is the fact that this was a test of a nuclear-capable intercontinental ballistic missile fired from a nuclear-powered submarine.
6: Both leaders have condemned China's actions. In celeb news, a volcano eruption in Italy has forced a US TV personality to miss her panel show. More on that one in a sec.
9: There's plenty of room for women in construction. If you've been thinking about a career in the trades but not sure where to start, take the Trade Up quiz to find your perfect fit. 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
6: US actress and TV personality Whoopi Goldberg has been stranded on an island in the Mediterranean due to a volcano eruption. The Ghost star was absent from her spot on panel show The View, missing her flight home due to the eruption of Mount Etna.
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6: The Western Bulldogs are set to challenge the one-match ban given to Matthew Kennedy. Kennedy was rubbed out for a high shot on Friday night. And another day of upsets at the World Cup, host country USA knocked out in a 4-1 thrashing by Belgium. The Kiss cast is next.
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6: Partly cloudy conditions today with a top of 17 degrees, overnight temps dropping as low as 9. Much the same expected for tomorrow and Thursday with some clouds rolling in as we head towards the weekend. Right now it's 16 degrees in the city. 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

0: Will and Woody, hope you're having a wonderful drive home. Woodrow, it is a Tuesday, so Battle of the Gens, producer Annalise in here to defend Gen Z's honour.
1: Yes.
0: Which is in tatters at the moment, I'm going to be honest.
1: It really is.
0: It couldn't look worse. Get off your phones, guys. We're reliving the swap meet, though.
1: Yeah.
0: We are reliving our trading every day with you guys on the radio to a $10,000 engagement ring for Paris from her old psychology textbook. It's been a hell of a journey, so if you missed that, I think we could have a ring on our hands. We'll play that for you very shortly.
1: Up next, though, my wife, Mim, who I love very much. She's extraordinary, and I love her, but she has made... Stop yawning while I'm hooking. She has made the most horrific, horrific fashion choice you will ever imagine, my friend. I mean, I've made some shockers,
0: wow,
1: but this is horrific. I'll tell you about it up next on Will and Woody.

0: I hope you're having a wonderful, what are we? I don't know. Just a great afternoon.
1: Just a splendid afternoon, wherever you are, whatever you're doing.
0: Yeah, whatever you're doing.
1: It's just, even if you're right in it, just try and find some light in that.
0: Yeah.
1: And I think right now, doesn't matter what you're going through, I think you're gonna see some light, because we're all just going to get together and have a big old laugh at my wife.
0: Oh, I don't know.
1: Mate, the cornerstone of any great relationship, I think, is being able to laugh at each other.
0: Definitely.
1: That doesn't, your looks will fade. You know what I mean? You'll disagree on things, but if you continue to laugh, you're going to be fine. And I think this is just one of those occasions where everyone needs to share in my wife really cocking it up. And it'll light you up, mate.
0: Great.
1: So Mim, you know, since baby number two, she's like, you know, trying to like find a new look a little bit, which has actually been great to watch as well. Just like she's trying new clothes and
0: what
1: stuff.
0: What do you mean a new look?
1: Well, she's just, I think it's really
2: she's feeling mature.
1: Not mature, but more just like, I think when you're pregnant, you kind of lose your body a little bit or like, not lose your body, but lose your sense of self through that time. And she's kind of like trying to find out who she is now that she's like, you know, the kids are all good. And I don't know, it's a hard thing for me to explain, but I'm seeing it.
0: I think that makes sense.
1: On her.
0: That makes
1: sense. So anyway, she's making a lot of bold clothing.
0: Oh, she's having a crack.
1: Purchases. Good so, it's just, you know, every day there's just boxes out the front. It's almost like we work at the Amazon factory now. It's just like boxes out the front of just these new outfits that she's going for.
0: Yeah.
1: And so naturally with that, I get the catwalk showing of these clothes.
0: Yeah. Yep.
1: And she's trying these new looks.
0: Yep.
1: And most recently, she's entered the hat game.
0: Oh.
1: She's trying to find a new hat. She wears baseball caps a lot.
0: Yeah, she wears a lot of caps, I feel.
1: And she's like, I want to dress up the cap a little bit. I want to be able to protect myself from the sun.
0: Yeah.
1: But I want like a more of a formal hat.
0: Like a fedora?
1: Yeah, I mean, fedora was thrown around. I threw up fedora and it was rejected quickly. So
0: I sort of had, I'm trying to think what sort of hat is. Women sometimes wear large, drawy sun hats. They can be a bit of a vibe these days.
1: Yeah, that got tossed around. I think she actually does have a light straw hat that you'd find in Panama, the canals of Panama.
0: That's a fedora, though.
1: Yeah, true, that's a fedora, you're right.
0: Thought, like, what about, like, one of those riding hats? You know, it's kind of like a cross between an Akubra and a cowboy hat.
1: Oh,
0: because chicks wear them as well, don't they?
1: Yeah, I see them a lot at music festivals.
0: They
1: like,
0: do. They wear them at music festivals.
1: Groove in the Moo, you'll see a few.
0: Yeah, you'll see a few. Yeah.
1: Yeah, yeah.
0: It's a bit more
1: Beyond
0: of a hobo.
1: The valley.
0: Yeah.
1: They call it boho, bohemian.
0: Sorry,
1: chic.
0: Did I say hobo?
1: You said hobo. You definitely
0: boho,
1: said hobo.
0: It's a boho.
1: It's a boho chic.
0: And I agree. At a groove chic. In the Moo, you definitely see it.
1: I think these are all great suggestions to say to her, especially
0: well, they're not
1: when
0: suggestions,
1: you hear.
0: They're just,
1: no, they're suggestions, I would say. I think it's great to suggest hats to my wife.
0: Yeah.
1: What she's gone for, though, is so she walked out of the bedroom and she had this hat selection on.
0: Yeah.
1: And I noticed immediately that what she was wearing was a sauna hat. Now, do you... I see it. And I immediately have this moment where I was like...
0: Oh, my God.
1: I don't know if she realizes... That's used for saunas.
0: Oh, wow.
1: You wear it in saunas to keep your head cool.
0: Yeah.
1: And they're very
0: popular.
1: To keep
0: your head warm, isn't it?
1: I don't know what it does.
0: I think it's...
1: So, you know what
0: you're meant to compound the heat. The idea is you get hotter in it.
1: Right, okay. So if you go to any, like, a sauna place or cold plunge, you see it looks like a woolly...
0: It's like a tea cozy.
1: Like a tea cozy bucket hatty kind of thing,
0: right?
1: So she walks out and she's wearing that. And she goes, what do you think of the hat?
0: Wow.
1: And I mean, I'm doing... Big poker face there. I'm just like, hold. You cannot laugh because obviously she's happy with the hat.
0: Oh, she liked it.
1: Well, she was walking around very confidently. She's really feeling herself in the sauna hat. She's walking around the house. So, my mind's going a million miles per hour going, I think I have to say something.
0: Yeah, definitely.
1: Like, as the partner, I can't let my wife walk down the streets in a sauna hat. And so I said to her, I was like, Mim, do you... You do know that you're wearing a sauna hat. And she goes, yeah, that's what it's called. Why do they call it a sauna hat? Yeah, that's the style. It's a sauna hat. And I was like, no you ding dong. You wear them in a sauna.
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2: Ovingham, a crash to look out for. Hawker Street near Park Terrace, Largs Bay. Collision there, Military Road near Canal Road. Broadview, Burst Waterway, Regency Road near Galway Avenue and Gawler Burst Waterway crossing big delays, Main North Road near Victoria Terrace. 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Loads of 7 tomorrow, 17 right now, 16. That's because traffic and weather together. Ben and Liam are back in breakfast weekdays from 6 on KISS 1823.
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0: Good afternoon, everyone. It's Will and Woody every day at this time, all throughout the last couple of weeks now. Woods, we have been trading with you guys in your cars live on the radio.
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0: Woody, we are turning trash into treasure again with our swap meet, and this time it's book to bling.
2: Paris gave us an old psychology textbook, and we're going to swap it all the way up to a shiny new engagement ring.
3: So my partner can finally propose to me.
0: We've traded for a musical picture frame,
2: an old MacBook,
0: and a vintage film camera,
2: three signed Taylor Swift CDs.
0: We unfortunately took a backward step trading for a taxidermy snake.
2: But we redeemed ourselves and traded for a psychic endorsed unscratch scratchy.
0: Then to a limited edition print from artist Michael Goddard.
2: And then suddenly, a ring.
0: What was it worth when he gave it to you?
3: About $3,500.
2: Diamond ring, sure. It's $6,500 short.
4: Paris was listening. She would absolutely be kicking herself. We got a ring, and then we can use it to potentially get a better ring.
2: Tammy?
5: Yes.
2: We're taking the friendship ring.
1: Will and Woody's swap meet. Swap the deal, keep the good energy with Glowbird.
0: God, it's nice having audio producers, isn't it?
2: Oh, I don't know, man.
0: Like, I mean, I wish I had one of them in my everyday life. Like, you know, when you meet someone, like, I've got to relay what happened over the last 2 weeks. Imagine if I just had Mark the Man Daniel traipsing after me, like, hey, what? Here's an audio package.
2: Oh, amazing. Even when you get home and your wife goes, how's your day?
0: How was this?
2: Package.
0: The hot bits.
2: It's Woody here, he's back home, and it was my day. Just 4 minutes.
0: Oh, it's
2: you
0: so
2: grab a drink
0: nice.
2: Out of the fridge.
0: It's entertaining as well. There's no way I could have explained that any better or made it any more fun.
2: No, exactly.
0: Anyway, look, now you're up to date, Australia. Yes. That is what has been happening in the swap meet over the last 2 weeks.
2: But let's pick up that discussion, which was right at the end of the package there, around... We've got a ring.
0: Yeah,
2: like, I know that... So she stipulated by saying that she wanted a $10,000 engagement ring.
0: Yeah.
2: I just think... Like a $3,500 ring isn't a crap ring. Is there a world here where we've bloody done it? And we've like let's pop the champagne. We've had champagne and ice for 2 weeks. Let's pop it. It's a Friday. We've done our job.
0: Mm.
2: I'm just throwing it out there. I'm not saying, you know, I want to cop out, but I'm just saying we've got a ring.
0: You know I'm thinking the same thing. You know
2: It's a Friday. It feels like we should celebrate.
0: You know
2: this
0: I'm thinking the same thing. But before we do that, we're going to have to find out whether or not it does cut the mustard. So, I mean, her partner has said that he wants it to be a $10,000 engagement ring.
2: Yes.
0: I'm also enjoying the swap. No, so, like, if you know, if we go to another week.
2: Yeah. No, I get that. But we could start again.
0: Yeah, we could start again.
2: I just think, like, we've got ring.
0: There's no point me saying anything. The only way we're going to find out whether or not it's good enough is if we actually ask Paris herself. So she's here today.
2: Yeah.
0: I don't think, because she's apparently been staying away from all of this, so it's a surprise for her.
2: I smell a rat there. As if you'd stay away from it.
0: You can say that to her if you like.
2: You know I won't.
0: Then put your money where your mouth is or shut up. Now, I don't think we should tell her that we have a ring. I just think that we should delicately ask her what she would like if hypothetically we got a ring. And then we'll know if we finished up or whether we're back on again on Monday.
2: Little temperature check around what kind of ring she needs. Okay, yep. I love it, Wilbur.
0: Paris is in the studio, up next. Hope you guys are having a great drive home. Swap meet could be over. Just

0: Andy driving you home. Kiss.
1: Look, if you had one shot or one opportunity to seize everything you ever wanted in one moment, would you capture it?

0: Afternoon, everyone. Here's Will and Woody.
1: Woodrow, the past 2 weeks, now 2 full weeks, we've been swapping with you guys on the radio in the hopes of getting a $10,000 engagement ring for Paris. She gave us the first item in the swap meet, her old psychology textbook.
2: Yep, 10-year-old psychology textbook, and she said she wanted us to trade that to a $10,000 engagement ring.
1: So we've been swapping every day. I'm sure you guys have been listening in, following in bits and pieces. You can follow the whole thing on the socials. Sexy Darce has put all the different items up there along with, you know, he's catalogued them and links to where they might come from. I'm sounding hushed because Paris is actually in the building.
2: I can confirm she can't hear us.
1: And we have an engagement ring. With cards on the table, as you just heard in just before the song. It's not a $10,000 engagement ring.
2: But it's good though.
1: It's a $3,500 engagement ring,
2: which I think is still a pretty solid engagement ring. I say we bring her in here.
1: Yes.
2: And we just loosely chat with her. Firstly, I want to figure out just how much she knows about the trades. Because I know the producers told her to stay away from it.
1: Yeah.
2: Wouldn't mind us figuring out like how much is across what we've been doing.
1: Yeah.
2: And then let's just start feeling out this whole how specific does the ring need to be thing. You know what I mean? Because it's a platformed ring with.
1: Well, I don't know what it is. Anyway, it's $3,000. $3,500. All right, you can bring her in now.
3: Will and Woody's swap meet. Swap the deal. Keep the good energy with Glowbird.
1: Paris is actually in the studio with us today for the first time. Welcome.
4: Thank you.
1: It's great to have you here.
2: So Paris, what have you so far heard about the trade? And have you heard any whisperings about how it's all going?
4: I heard that there was a snake situation.
1: There was a snake.
4: And unscratched scratches and a painting, and that's kind of like as much as I know.
2: Okay. So when you hear that a snake's been involved, unscratched scratches have been involved, and pieces of art have been involved, does that fill you with confidence?
4: Paris keeps saying that when there's a will, there's a way. He's like, when there's a will, there's a Woody. So he's confident.
2: Okay,
4: so
2: okay,
4: I'm
2: good.
4: Confident that he's confident.
2: Okay, so we should tell everyone as well that, when you say boy Paris, your partner is also called Paris.
4: Yes, yeah.
2: And obviously the hope is that when we do get this $10,000 engagement ring, both Will and I are both very confident, the idea is that he will propose to you.
4: Yes.
2: Okay. The $10,000 engagement ring. Do you have any other requests as far as what that engagement ring looks like at all, Paris?
4: A big oval diamond.
2: Okay. Wow.
4: Big center stone.
2: Okay.
4: Yeah.
2: Okay. Big center stone.
1: Wow, I love that. Okay. Yeah. Okay.
2: Okay. Big center stone.
1: Big $10,000.
2: In a world where we don't get to $10,000 engagement ring, is there a close second of dream items?
4: A ring.
2: It can be just a slightly cheaper engagement ring. Right, okay. So it really is, it's ring or bust.
4: Yeah.
2: Great. It's good to know.
1: Not that we were considering anything less at the moment. Paris, I have no more questions. I really don't. Thank you for letting us take you on this journey.
4: Thank you. I really hope we get there.
1: It's been a pleasure to meet you.
2: I think we deserve the thanks. I don't know how that happened. She said thanks. Yeah, okay. Yeah. No, I just want to make it clear that, you know, we're doing the work here. Will and I get an invite to the wedding?
4: Absolutely. We've already thought about that.
1: Okay.
4: I've written the list.
1: Oh, you've already written the list?
2: Yeah, here we go.
1: Oh, wow.
2: And there we go. Plus ones or just the two of us?
4: Plus ones.
2: There we go. Wow. That's what I'm talking about.
1: Paris, thanks so much for coming in.
5: See you, Paris.
1: See you later.
5: Thanks for coming in.
1: Good on you. Good on you guys.
5: See you later.
1: See you later.
2: We'll be in touch.
1: We'll get you that ring. Don't you worry. All the best. Just give it a second.
2: Okay. I don't think she can hear us.
1: We're good.
2: She really wants
1: that $10,000 ring. She wants that.
2: Oh, she's doubling down not only on the value, but she wants the big oval centerpiece. We do not have that.
1: Nah. All right, we're back to swapping.
2: We do have a $3,500 diamond ring. Text us over the weekend.
1: Over the weekend. Yeah, the text line's going to be open. There you go. They're going to keep it open. Button pusher Tommy, he's taking home the burner. He's looking forward to it.
2: Okay.
1: Hey, don't download Grindr on the burner, mate.
2: 0429
1: 131065. Yes, that is the text line.
2: Text us him anytime. You're going to be up all weekend, Tommy.
5: Yep.
2: And then we'll speak to you on Monday, trading 5 o'clock Monday. $3,500 ring. I mean, take that to a pawn shop.
1: Yep.
2: Good cash. That's just good cash.
1: Yes.
2: if you're smart, you're going to give her something good.
1: Oh,
2: for no, just take it to a yeah. Like, take it straight to a pawn shop. Very easy to get cash for a ring.
1: Say cash converters. Why didn't you say a pawn shop? You're making it deliberately obscure. Like, don't give me that look.
3: The phone call is so last year. Text Will and Woody now on 0429 13 1065 and they'll be back in just a jiffy. It's Will and Woody.
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7: Afternoon at Ovingham, a crash lookout for Hawker Street near Park Terrace. Largs Bay, another collision getting cleared up there. Military Road near Canal Road. And Gawler Burst Water Main. That's on Main North Road near Victoria Terrace with quite big delays. Camera or Dinger Beach Road or Dinger Beach. 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Late tonight at 7, tomorrow 17, right now 16. That's Kiss Traffic and Weather together. 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

0: Will and Woody, how'd you find them out cheating? Taking some calls off a hot Reddit post, which we're all very much enjoying, but that's where content is these days. Megan on 131065. Megan.
1: Yes. How are you boys?
0: Megan, how'd you find out about your husband cheating?
1: Well, I worked as a medical receptionist and a patient came in and said, "My God, you deserve Wife of the Year award. There's no way I'd let my husband..."

0: Then I had the text message ready. As soon as he drove off, I sent the text, don't come home.
1: Bloody hell.
2: Wow.
0: Hope she's worth it.
3: Did you hear back from him?
0: Pardon?
3: Did you hear back from him?
0: Yes, he tried.
3: He tried, yeah, right. So when you say, Megan, I can't think of much worse. I mean, people are different like this, but I can't think of much worse than going and watching that happen. But you wanted...
0: It was hard, but I didn't want to believe it.
3: Yeah,
1: but so once you saw the start, though, Megan, is it a bit like driving past a car crash where you're just like, I'm going to have to watch the whole thing?
0: Very much so.
3: Where were they doing it for you to watch it?
0: At the front of her house, they did their ritual of kiss goodbye. He hopped in, went to the garage, she opened the doors. He reversed out very fast and drove off while she shut the doors and went back inside.
1: You watched a kiss, Megan.
3: Yes,
1: you didn't watch the full tango.
3: I thought it was the whole nine yards.
0: Oh, no.
3: Oh, God.
1: Oh, I thought that
3: my God, we're all a bit rattled there.
1: Doing it in the gardenias out the front. I was like, that's the ritual.
3: She said on the front porch. I was like, bloody hell. Wow. I suppose that would have been 30 or 40 years ago, judging on Megan's voice. But my God, who knows what it was like for times light back then, Woods.
1: No doubt. It was a different time.
3: Cheryl's called on 13106. G'day, Cheryl.
4: Hey, boys. How are you this afternoon?
3: Yeah, good. Cheryl, how'd you find out they were cheating?
4: So I sort of had an intuition and I should have always followed it, but I thought, no, what time would he have? And then I borrowed his car. Actually, I didn't borrow his car. I went to take his car to put fuel in it.
1: Yeah.
4: And I saw his footprints on the windscreen inside.
1: Oh.
3: No, this is the same as the story we heard before, which was that he saw the footprints on the dashboard.
1: Yeah.
3: And he was like, oh, that's because she's got her feet up on the dashboard and up to all sorts of things.
1: Mm-hmm.
3: Yeah, if I saw my partner's feet on the inside, I'm not thinking that she's having sex in the car.
1: I'm exactly the same. Maybe we're ignorant. Cheryl,
3: did you say his feet were in the car?
4: Yeah, his.
3: Where?
4: So he must have been sitting on the front with his big long feet.
1: What we're discussing here is the merits of if you saw your partner's footprints on the inside of a windscreen or dashboard. That feels like a big jump to they're obviously cheating.
3: I'm just starting to run it through my head, though.
1: What else are you doing with your feet on the inside of a windscreen?
3: Not a lot. Not your barefoot.
1: Checking for a pimple on your bum?
3: In the car.
1: Yeah.
3: Why are your shoes off? Now I think about it more.
1: Yeah.
3: I don't think I'd walk in and be like, let's never talk again, but I would definitely go, hey, why is your footprint... bare footprint on the inside. Like, it's enough to make you ask the question,
1: and you'd
3: right?
1: You would watch their reaction and you'd know immediately if they'd done something, don't
3: you? You'd have to... Like, if you saw a bare footprint inside the car and it's a human footprint... Mm. Actually, no, I would probably say, I think someone's broken into the car and their foot... Right? Yeah. I would assume it's somebody else's footprint. Because why are you taking your shoes and socks off and printing your feet... It doesn't make any sense. It's a line of inquiry, 100%.
1: I think in summer... We can't talk
3: to Cheryl again. She was too colourful. Sorry.
1: Well, I think in summer, if you go for a swim or something, you go into the car, you might try and put your board shorts on in the car. Your foot could hit a windscreen.
3: Yeah. No, you're right, actually.
1: I think with all these stories, though, it's like you kind of thought they were cheating.
3: You thought something was going on beforehand.
1: This was the nail in the coffin of like, okay, now I think I've got a little bit of evidence to suggest that you're doing it in the car and you're in some sort of outrageous position. Where your feet.
3: There's a lot going on there, isn't he? Like, he must have long legs, that guy.
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13: Evening there. Smash in the Overham getting cleared at the moment. Hawker Street near Park Terrace. Largs Bay, another collision getting sorted. Military Road near Canal and a Road. And Gawler-Burst Water Main North Road near Victoria Terrace. Detour is in place. That is actually closed at the moment, so there'll be delays at Pawazi for the drive home. Canberra, Port Road, Port Mwalunga. 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Late tonight of 7, tomorrow 17, right now 15. That's Kiss Traffic and Weather together. Ben and Liam are back in breakfast weekdays from 6 on Kiss 1823.
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16: Good afternoon, I'm Jai Morse. AFL legend Tony Modra says he's overwhelmed by the show of support as he recovers from a serious truck crash. The former Crows star was seriously injured when his truck crashed into a tree in South Australia last month. He's confirmed he's now left hospital and is recovering at home. Over to politics, and the Coalition's called for more scrutiny of the government's gambling reforms. The changes will go to an inquiry, but it's set to be a quick examination of the new laws. Opposition leader Angus Taylor claims the government is afraid of accountability.
18: This is a government that dislikes the light of day. And this is a very, very important reform. We have long advocated for it. It's taken the government too long to get to the point it's got to.
16: It's a waiting game in South Australia where tests are being carried out on another dead seabird. The giant petrel was found near Port Elliot on the weekend and could be the state's second case of H5 bird flu. And in entertainment, stars have hit the red carpet for Christopher Nolan's latest blockbuster. More on that one in a sec.
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16: Stars have hit the red carpet in London for the premiere of The Odyssey. The cast is stacked with A-listers, with Matt Damon, Zendaya, Tom Holland, Anne Hathaway and Lupita Nyong'o just some of the names featured. The film opens in Australian cinemas next Thursday.
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16: Demons vice-captain Jack Viney says he still has no timeline on a return, with back and Achilles injuries still making it hard to train. The 32-year-old's been sidelined the entire season. And the US is out of the World Cup after being thrashed by Belgium. The Kiss cast is next.
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16: Partly cloudy conditions with a top of 17 degrees, overnight temps dropping as low as 9. Much the same expected for tomorrow and Thursday, with some clouds rolling in as we head towards the weekend. Right now it's 16 degrees in the city. 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

0: Will and Woody driving you home on your Tuesday, Woods. Battle of the Gens is about 20 minutes away. Producer Annalise in here to try and defend Gen Z's honour. She's in a hole at the moment.
1: Absolutely nowhere. Yeah. Absolutely. I'm surprised she keeps coming in here. I mean, at what point are you going to raise the white flag? She's on her phone. Oh, they've been listening. That's what that generation does.
0: They're on their phone.
1: The other producer who is also on her phone, Joe, she's coming in here up next.
0: She is.
1: Because Joe, you witnessed something on a plane.
2: I witnessed something on a plane. It was one of the biggest fights I've ever seen. Not one of them said a word.
1: Yeah, this is wild to me. And I'm actually...
0: Are we going to be making fun of the mute community?
2: You might. I definitely won't be.
1: Yeah.
0: Just want to make sure of that. What's up next? Ron, Will and Woody.

0: Willem, what if you drive home right now, Woods? Producer Joe has come in here. She said, boys, I've got the best break we've had all year. must hear now before the show finishes. Floor is yours, mate.
1: I'm annoyed I've only got one spot.
2: Really?
1: Two,
0: well, we can give you two. We'll see how you goes. Hook over the song if you need to, mate, if it's that good.
1: So I was on my flight this morning because we're doing our show from the lovely Sydney studios.
0: Well, we're everywhere.
1: We go around the country. We're national.
0: We're everywhere at all times.
1: Hoping to get to Perth.
0: Sometimes we're omnipresent.
2: We're in your city right now.
1: I was catching a flight this morning, had the window seat. There was a couple next to me. Both had their headphones in and they were making like quite extreme arm gestures, but I thought maybe they were just having a conversation. And then I look over and the guy is like writing like furiously on his notes app on his phone. And so I peek over and I'm like, what's going on here? And then he passes the phone back to her. She writes something. He snatches the phone back and I look over and the first thing I read is, I'm doing my best not to put you down because I know sometimes I can, but you're so unorganized.
3: Oh, whoa, yeah, great. And traveling tests everyone, I reckon.
0: Why are they having that over the phone?
1: A fully blown argument over the notes app.
2: So people can't overhear them. They're obviously embarrassed about having a public fight because they don't want people... Well, they didn't think that the person next to them would be looking at their phone.
1: Pretending to text all the Will and Woody producers, but really like snooping and then sending live updates to the team as it was going on.
2: So he's gone, I'm trying not to put you down, but you are just so disorganized. And what was her defense?
1: So she's saying this to him. So he's unorganized. So that's what she said to him. And then he goes, you have to realize that saying I'm always disorganized is going to make me more disorganized.
0: Yeah.
1: And then she snatches the phone back.
0: Really? Why is that?
1: Well, like as in, I guess putting him under pressure.
2: Yeah, you're sounding
0: like a disorganized person right there.
2: I can be down in this
0: look
2: area.
0: You've
2: flattened me. I'm not even going to try now because you've flattened me.
0: We're sensitive souls.
1: He's throwing his arms up. And then the last thing I could get was, and this is from him to her, and on top of that, you project your fears onto me.
0: Whoa.
1: And you know when you go on your notes app and like when you first start typing, it's all in cap, it's like that bold writing. So I read everything so clearly.
0: Wow.
1: And so I'm like, I'm trying to pick up on more, but I can't really see. And he's kind of like catching onto me at this point. So he's like turning to me, seeing if I'm looking, and I'm doing like scratching behind my ear, like not looking. And then as the flight lands, we get up. We go to walk off, and he can't find his AirPods.
0: She should have turned around.
1: She looks down, and she just hands out like one of the biggest looks I've ever seen, and just sweeps the hand across the chest, and just gives him a look, and then he just walks off in shame. And
0: Were you tempted to say something?
1: I thought
0: you should have been like, "Well, mate, we all know you're disorganized."
1: One of my favorite people in the world is Esther Perel, and I thought about being like, "Hey guys, we can talk about this." Take the AirPods out and let's get vocal with it.
2: Guys, if it's you, I reckon if they're listening right now, come on the show, live couples counselling.
0: Do you find, I don't know if I could do an argument over the the text over the phone. I don't think I'd just go, let's just park it and we'll talk about it later, than sharing a notes app back
1: and
0: forth.
1: Not even texting. Like, we hadn't taken off yet, so they could just text each other, but they're just going back and forth.
0: Like, why couldn't that wait?
1: Yeah, I don't know. I've gotten in some arguments over text, but not while we're
0: no, but not
1: right
0: next to
1: there.
0: The person,
1: yeah, yeah, yeah.
0: Right?
1: No, but
0: or I just would have been like, if it's that intense, I would have been like, I don't care about the person next to you.
1: Exactly.
0: Who cares? Let's just go for it and let's at least say what we need to say.
1: Yeah, just say it to
0: That's
1: me.
0: That's really strange.
1: Yeah, and imagine like giving.
0: Are you
1: your
0: sure
1: phone.
0: That they weren't like mute or deaf or something?
2: Did
0: you ever hear them talk?
1: Don't you dare do that, Joe.
2: That's right
1: don't
2: off.
1: Wow.
0: Disability
1: that's
0: shaming. There you go.
2: This is the last time you'll talk on the show. Turn her mic off. She's done.
0: We've wiped her out. No, she's done. She's had enough.
2: She is not a representation of Will and Woody.
0: Absolutely
2: that's appalling.
0: That is appalling. The last time she'll be on this show. Big shout out to all our friends out there. It's Will and Woody.
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6: Evening there. Smash in the Overham getting cleared at the moment. Hawker Street near Park Terrace. Largs Bay, another collision getting sorted. Military Road near Canal and a Road. And Gawler-Burst Water Main, Main North Road near Victoria Terrace. Detour is in place. That is actually closed at the moment, so there'll be delays at the Wazoo for the drive home. Camera, Port Road, Port Mwalunga. 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Play tonight of 7, tomorrow 17, right now 15. That's Kiss Traffic and Weather together. 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

0: 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Junior producer Annalise is in the studio. She's a Gen Zer. Woods, you and I are millennials. We're going to try and find out which generation is most out of touch.
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0: Just double checking, Invisalign out?
3: Invisalign in. For another like 4 months. I know. I said it a few weeks ago.
0: You've spoken too much about this. It was just a yes or no.
4: Your teeth looking good.
0: It was a yes or no. It was a yes or no.
4: Looking good.
3: Thank you.
0: So, AB, this is all about finding things that are in the zeitgeist that we think are relevant, that Gen Zers think are relevant, trying to find out which one of us is most out of touch. I feel like you've been pretty cold recently. Button pusher Tommy, you've got a question?
5: Yeah, Annalise mentioned the other day that she hasn't seen the movie Practical Magic.
0: Oh, wow.
3: Yeah, I know. I only found out what it was a movie, like, the other day.
4: What did you think it was?
3: I thought it was I still don't know, but
0: A book of spells?
3: I assume it's a movie about magic.
0: Yeah.
4: Bang on. There you go.
3: And I now know Nicole Kidman's in it.
0: Yeah.
4: And Bullock. Sandra Bullock.
3: Oh, really?
4: Yeah, Bullock, young Bullock. Now, we're using your trick on us today, though, Annalise, because you tricked us.
0: Yes, you tricked us. You swindled us.
3: I love that.
4: A bit of bumfoolery was going on.
3: A little bit of a win for the Gen Z.
0: Yeah, well, that's all you've got.
4: You did this TikTok trend on us where basically we get given the karaoke of a song that we don't know.
3: Yes.
4: And we can see the words in front of us, but we aren't given the...
0: The melody.
4: The melody. And we're trying to figure out what the melody is.
3: Yes.
4: And I've got some audio of, who's this? This is Will. This is you giving it a go.
0: What am I singing? Is this Zara Larsson or Zara
2: Larsson? I never ended Midnight Sun.
4: Oh, dear.
2: Never That's ending
0: awful.
2: Midnight Sun.
0: That was bad.
3: That's so bad.
0: That was bad. Woody's was bad as well, though. Woody's was very, very bad.
2: You make me want to make you fall in love. Oh, late at night, I'm thinking about you.
4: You can tell I'm Sabrina Carpenter there, though. I brought the sex.
3: I kind of like the make them think about it. Yeah. I like it.
4: I think you
3: should email Sabrina and tell her that she should
4: Thank
3: do
4: you.
3: That version.
4: Thank you. I will.
3: Don't email Zara.
4: Now, I believe Lizzie Hu, when she came in to fill in for me, she also had a go at Zara last. Now, I haven't heard this.
0: Lizzie Hu. I mean, shout out to Lizzie for filling in for you. She's a legend. We love her. But one of the worst voices I've ever heard is her doing Zara Larsson as well.

0: Really bad. Really bad. Really bad. And it went on.
1: Lizzie. I love Lizzie.
0: It went on. She's the best. Now, right next, Annalise.
2: Yes.
0: How do you think you're going to go? With a couple of songs, I should say a few songs, we have been in a lot of ways batting down, like really in terms of the melodies we've had to come up with. These are niche melodies that the kids might know.
2: I wouldn't say niche. They're pretty big.
0: Well, look, these are niche melodies. You've been throwing us niche melodies. We're going to be throwing you iconic anthems.
1: Generational songs we're going to give you.
0: Songs you would have heard at any wedding.
1: Dance
0: in any karaoke bar.
1: Yeah.
0: These are verified, certified bangers. Mm-hmm. And if you don't know them, there's going to be so much egg on your and all of Gen Z's face.
2: Well, I've said it once and I'll say it again. Music's my thing. I know, I might not know the title, but I'll know the song.
0: Okay.
2: I'm a bit of a music whiz. I might not know the title, but I can belt songs.
0: We're looking forward to that.
1: Music whiz up next.
2: Yeah,
0: music whiz up next.
1: Nailing melodies.
2: Yeah, hopefully with Elton John in there. That's what I'm saying.
0: Forward to it. Might need to get the air freshener because I think you might have. In the meantime, it's Will and Woody.
1: You have.

0: It's Will and Woody for the drive home on your Tuesday. Junior producer Annalise is trying to defend Gen Z awards. You and I are millennials, and we're trying to find out which generation is most out of touch.
1: Leave Benny alone!
0: It's Will and Woody's Battle of the Gens!
2: Now, as we said just before the song there, Wilbur, today we'll be testing Annalise in singing some very popular songs that really everyone should know.
0: Yeah, that's right. She's done this to us a couple of times with a couple of YouTubers who had a couple of B-side hits, which was really a punish for everyone.
2: Sabrina Carpenter, I believe, was one of them.
3: And, I feel like she's like and, a Grammy Award-winning artist.
0: Oh, Zara's
3: Larson. Larson.
0: So we did them.
2: Yes.
0: It was awful. Largely because people didn't know the melody that we were meant to be singing anyway. Whereas with these songs,
2: everyone knows them.
0: These are tried and tested hits. You've heard these at every karaoke bar, every wedding. Mm-hmm. Everyone knows what these songs are across generations. And I think that's what's different about us millennials. Mm-hmm. We really do span genres. Now, Annalise, what you're going to do is you've got the karaoke version in front of you, which means that you will get the lyrics and you will get the backing track or the harmony, if you like.
3: Right.
0: And you have to try and sing the melody.
3: You guys are going to be so surprised because I might not know the
0: song
3: names
0: one,
3: of things.
0: Song one.
3: I know the lyrics.
0: Right. Song one.
2: Here we go.
3: Oh, this is a piece of piss. I see a little man silhouette of a we do the fandango. Thunderbolts of lightning. Very, very frightening me. Galileo, Galileo, Galileo, Galileo, Galileo.

0: Very good, AB. Well done.
1: I think you've done pretty well.
0: Very good. Well done. That's a warm up. Got to know that one. Got to know that one.
2: That was very
0: Bohemian
2: easy.
0: Rhapsody, no, well Queen, done. Easy. All right, let's do number two,
2: really
0: please.
2: Really easy.
0: Song two.
2: Okay.

0: call.
1: Here we go, baby.
0: Well, I will go down with this ship, and I won't put my hands up and surrender. There will be no white flag above my door.
1: Nailed it.
0: I'm in love.
1: Peace of peace.
2: Do you know that song?
0: And always will be.
2: Do you know that song?
1: She's binned it.
0: Is that not it?
1: Well done. Nowhere near it.
2: Nowhere near it. So what?
1: It was Dido White Flag. Dido White Flag.
0: Surrender.
2: Yeah, you got close.
3: You know that song.
0: Yeah, I've heard it.
3: Unbelievable.
0: Before.
3: Let's go to song three.
1: Piece of piss.
2: Song three. Give me more.
1: Okay, so this is my favourite. Song three. Here we go, song three.
0: Oh, you guys don't know, but I kind of love Nickelback.
1: Really?
3: Here we go.
1: Okay, great.
0: Don't get me on the niche track.
1: The good thing is that there's a win-win here for
0: Look
1: us.
0: Look at this photograph. Every time I do it makes me laugh. How did Alex go so red? And what the hell's in Joey's head? And this is where I grew up. I think the prison owner fixed it up. I never knew ever we went. I can't read. The second floor is so hard for sneaking out. And this is where I went to school. Most of the time I had better things to do. Criminal record says I broke in twice. I must have done it half a dozen times. I wonder if it's too late.
1: I'm not sure what she's trying to do, if it's an impersonation.
0: Should I go back and try graduate?
1: She's...
0: That's better now than back then.
1: Here we go.
0: If I was a woman. Build AB.
1: Here we go.
2: Bring it home.
1: Bring it home. Here we go.
0: Goodbye.
2: Oh, no. Absolutely spooned it. It was a huge build.
0: Why did I
1: She got overconfident. She got overconfident.
0: I got out of the gorge, guys.
2: You got to back yourself.
0: Goodbye.
1: Disaster. Another win for the millennials. They ride off into the sunset.
2: Thank you, Chad Kroger. Thank you, Chad.
1: Great stuff.
4: 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XOXO.
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6: Bolivar, Smash and Carr, roll over to look out for. It's on the north-south motorway heading outbound. Huge delays through there at the moment. Smithfield, more delays with a crash. Curtis Road near Main North Road. Those delays are outbound. And Gawler, Burst Water Main North Road. It's actually closed just near Victoria Terrace. Detours in place. Super sluggish there. 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Light tonight at 7, tomorrow 17, right now 14. That's Kiss Traffic and Weather together. 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
8: Hi, I'm Rana Hussein. An All-American clash kicks off the women's quarterfinals at Wimbledon tonight. Coco Gauff takes on Jessica Pegula before Naomi Osaka faces Carolina Muchova. And cricketer Phoebe Litchfield has opened up on Australia's T20 Women's World Cup win. The 23-year-old helped guide the Aussies to victory against England on Sunday. She says two semi-final defeats in 2024 and 2025 needed to happen in order for them to succeed this time around.
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0: Hope you're having a wonderful drive home. It's Will and Woody. Hey, Woodrow, so I said to you before, there was a guy in WA who won the lotto in tragic fashion.
1: Lost the ticket. Boom. I'm sorry. I've beaten you to the punch.
0: Nah, not that.
1: I don't know how else it can be tragic, though, if you don't lose the ticket. Okay, he's lost all his friends because they all wanted money. Divorce, led to divorce. Oh. Drug problem.
0: You're going to hate it when I tell you. So he won, $6 million prize pool.
1: Oh, it's like, how is this tragic? This is all.
0: He's one of eight winners, so he wins 772,000 Australian dollars.
1: Perfect amount. Not so much that you're going to lose friends, but enough to change your life.
0: Absolutely. Tragically, though, recently diagnosed with terminal illness.
1: Oh. Before he won lotto?
0: Yeah.
1: So he knows he's dying.
0: Yeah.
1: And he got a lotto ticket.
0: Yeah.
1: That's interesting, isn't it?
0: Yeah. Well, no.
1: Can we just dissect that for a couple of seconds?
0: Yeah, I think it's just a habit of his. I think he just goes and buys a lotto ticket. It's just, you know, people buy them every week.
1: Oh, so it's just a habit.
0: You buy one every week.
1: Yes. Joe, you buy one every week.
0: It's so Italian of you.
2: Yeah, me and my dad buy them and then we go halves and whatever we win. Yet to see a cent. But yeah. So the idea is if either doubling the chances.
1: Right. It's cute. You've got a little ritual with your old man.
0: Right. So you go that's from cute. You go from one in a billion to two in a billion. Huge.
2: You're not gonna get

0: just accept it. Yeah, she's concluded. Oh, my wife.
1: If this is like a. Sorry, I thought.
0: Stop, let me finish.
1: My mind went straight to the gutter.
0: Don't go sexual.
1: No, I didn't. But just when he said my wife's included, I thought you were talking about doing something very naughty. But yeah, sure.
0: Okay.
1: She might not want to be if it was that.
0: Nah, she'd want to be when I tell you what this is.
1: Okay.
0: So I'm going to die in 6 months.
1: If you've just tuned in.
0: But I'm all. But no. Hypothetically.
1: Yeah. No, it's hypothetical.
0: But physically and mentally, all good.
1: Yeah, you're good.
0: Okay. And like, I can't make it worse by doing certain things or engaging in certain activities.
1: No.
0: Okay, these are all great things to know.
1: Yeah.
0: Okay, I'm getting together my wife.
1: Yeah.
0: And I'm going to say 9 of my best mates.
1: Yep.
0: Are they allowed to bring their partners? It's a discussion.
1: Okay.
0: Then I'm saying to them, I'm bringing them together and I'm going to set a timer for exactly 24 hours. And I say to them, guys, I've brought you all together because I want to have the best 24 hours of my life.
1: Yeah.
0: We have $774,000 to spend.
1: Mm.
0: We've only got until this time tomorrow to do it. Go. And that's the day.
1: Right. So what, you still haven't told me what you're doing with it.
0: Well, I don't know.
1: But like,
0: it's up to you guys. So I throw to you in the group.
1: But what do you want in that 24 hours?
0: I feel like you've dodged the best 24 hours of my life. Tommy, throw one at me.
2: Yeah, well, I'm just thinking that if you've only got 24 hours to spend,
1: not a lot of organizing.
2: Like, you can't get a private jet in 24 hours.
0: Yeah. With the $774,000, yes, you could, Tom. Yes, you could.
1: And then, like, whatever, 24 hours, it's over. And then once it's over,
0: it's a great 24 hours. It's a great 24 hours.
2: What if the best restaurant is booked out?
1: Yeah, like this is what happens. This is what. No,
0: I've got $774,000.
1: No, we're off.
0: Give me the number to the most.
1: We're off you.
0: Give me the number of the most exclusive restaurant right now. And if I say to them, "Oh, we're booked out tonight," I go, "I've got $100,000."
1: Yeah, let's do it. I'm happy to do it.
0: You're
1: not going to get a table.
0: Yes, I.
1: Don't you think there are richer people? There are people that have more than $100,000.
0: No one's dumb enough to offer $100,000. I'm trying to spend.
1: This is why your proposal went wrong. This is why your proposal went wrong.
0: What's my proposal?
1: To Mim. Is he got engaged in your courtyard and he didn't book a restaurant for dinner?
0: She loved it.
1: She hated it.
0: She loved it.
1: She's gone on record as hating it.
0: She had a lovely time. What would you do, Will? Someone buzz him.
1: Well, hang on. You took 2 minutes of build up deciding whether or not your wife would come, and then 9 friends into a nothing answer when you let them decide. What would I do? I would probably.
0: And don't say save the world. You've got that look in your eye.
1: I'd donate it
0: to
1: like the Bob Brown Foundation. Yeah. Save the trees in Tasmania.
0: You've ruined my week.
1: Save the forests, guys.
0: You've ruined my week.
1: Will and Woody.
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12: At Bolivar, Smash and Carroll are causing huge delays on the north-south motorway. Those delays are outbound. Smithfield, a crash there. Curtis Road near Main North Road also got big delays. And Gawler Burst Water Main causing all kinds of headaches. It's on Main North Road near Victoria Terrace. Main North Road closed. Detours are in place. 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Light tonight at 7, tomorrow 17, right now 14. That's Kiss Traffic and Weather together. 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
15: Adelaide's latest info.
16: Now.
15: Good afternoon, I'm Jai Morse. A fright for a Salisbury Heights couple arriving home last night from an overseas holiday. They found two men inside their Target Hill Road property. The pair have been arrested in connection with stolen goods. Over to politics, and a rare sign of bipartisanship today in the wake of China's missile test in the Pacific. Both the federal government and opposition criticising the move, which came with little warning. Shadow Foreign Affairs Minister Ted O'Brien's told the ABC the message to Beijing is clear.
17: This is not to be an area of target practice for the People's Republic of China to test fire their ballistic missiles that are nuclear capable.
15: It could be days before South Australian authorities get the results of tests on a dead migratory seabird found on the state's York Peninsula. They're confident it's a case of bird flu, but just not sure yet if it's the H5 strain. In entertainment news, insiders have revealed the song Taylor Swift walked down the aisle to. More on that one in a sec.
11: Have you heard? The IKEA sale is on now. So to get up to 70% off hundreds of products, just head to ikea.com.au before everyone else finds out.
15: It's been revealed Taylor Swift walked down the aisle to her very own song. Insiders say a string quartet version of the 2008 hit Love Story played during the pop star's recent wedding at Madison Square Garden. Your sport check in a sec.
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15: Demons vice-captain Jack Viney says he still has no timeline on a return, with back and Achilles injuries still making it hard to train. And a big day for the NRL, the code confirming a $5.3 billion broadcast deal with Foxtel and the Nine Network. The Kiss Cast is next.
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15: Mostly fine conditions with a top of 17 degrees, overnight temps dropping as low as 8. Partly cloudy tomorrow and Thursday with some clouds rolling in as we head towards the weekend. 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
1: At Bolivar, smash and car roll over the North South motorway with big delays outbound. Smithfield crashed on Curtis Road near Main North Road with delays outbound. And Gawler burst water main causing huge delays Main North Road near Victoria Terrace. Cameras tonight, Addis Road, Pennington and Main Road, Wollonga. 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Flight tonight at 7, tomorrow 17, right now 13. That's Kiss Traffic and Weather together. 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
1: At Bolivar, smash and car roll over the north-south motorway with big delays outbound. Smithfield, crash on Curtis Road near Main North Road with delays outbound. And Gawler, burst water main causing huge delays Main North Road near Victoria Terrace. Cameras tonight, Addison Road, Pennington and Main Road, Wollonga. 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Lights tonight at 7, tomorrow 17, right now 13. That's Kiss traffic and weather together. 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
18: 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Care with the details.

0: expertise. That's what your tax needs. ITP. Here's 1023. Tell me what I
1: need to know. Adelaide's latest info.
2: Now.
1: Good evening, I'm Jai Morse. It could be days before local authorities get the results of tests on a dead migratory seabird found on the York Peninsula. They're confident it's a case of bird flu, but not sure yet if it's the H5 strain. We've had just one confirmed case so far. Condemnation of China's missile test in the Pacific continues. The Prime Minister's called yesterday's test destabilising, also criticising the lack of warning from China. Shadow Foreign Affairs Minister Ted O'Brien has also criticised the test.
3: This region, a region of peace, it is completely inappropriate, it is unwelcomed to see this sort of activity take place in our region.
1: On the ABC there. AFL great Tony Modra's given us an update on his recovery from a freak accident south of Adelaide. The Crows legend well enough to leave hospital and continue his convalescence at home. In entertainment news, pop star Robbie Williams has shocked fans spotted busking in Spain. More on that one in a sec.
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1: International pop star Robbie Williams has surprised unsuspecting fans in Spain by busking on the street. The 52-year-old is currently in the country for his world tour, filmed singing on the street in Seville. Your sport check in a sec.
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1: AFL clubs will don black armbands this weekend in honour of 27-year-old community player Nathan Fitzgerald, who died following a match at the weekend. 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
1: Mostly fine conditions, overnight temps dropping as low as 8. Partly cloudy tomorrow and Thursday with some clouds rolling in as we head towards the weekend. Right now it's 13 degrees in the city. 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

0: Ben, is your wife Sam a bit of a sheriff? 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
0: 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Then 48 hours later, my wife's like, did you eat all the bacon? 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

0: History is about to be made. In 2026, the Red Hot Summer Tour will deliver a defining moment in music. 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

let's get the party started. 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That's when I knew that your heart was scarring. Friends to lovers need a part to star in. Like, wait, babe, let me

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1: I've asked women over the age of 40 and over, to give us a call. You're at a great age, can I just say. I'm nearing that age and it feels fun. It feels exciting for some of us.
2: It's a forgotten decade, the 40s, I reckon.
1: Yeah.
2: I'm telling myself that, of course.
1: It feels like it.
2: Yeah.
1: Junior producer Annalise is in here. She's a long way from 40. She's 25 and thriving. Yeah.
3: 25.
1: And a lot of energy
2: for a 25-year-old.
1: A little bit rattled, AB, about Amy Schumer, who said she had a botched colonoscopy.
3: Yeah.
1: You know, you're out there eating cookie dough at 8 o'clock in the morning, reading that, thinking to yourself, wow, what is going on?
3: Yeah.
1: Like, oh, what do I have? Will I have to worry about a colonoscopy on stage? And I could feel the panic from you on the email.
3: I know.
1: So, look, what we've done is we've got a whole bunch of women, 40 and older, call the show, and you can just ask them any question you like about being a woman that age and things that are worrying you.
3: That's really helpful, honestly. And thank you to everyone who's called up because I'm stressing right now.
2: We got Sarah here, Annalise. Now, the first question you asked before the song is a ripper. Do you want to ask Sarah that question?
3: Sarah, thank you so much for calling. What's something you regret prioritising in your 20s?
4: Sarah? Oh, yes. I'm trying to be specific now. Probably what I regret is drinking too much alcohol.
3: Oh, wow. Okay. What about nights out, though? I feel like that's a social thing.
2: Look at you defending it already. Getting defensive.
4: I guess. But I think that's affected me long term.
1: Yeah.
2: There you go. Can you be specific there, Sarah? Like, what do you think it's affected?
4: I think my mentally how to deal with things.
2: Yeah.
4: So, going, like, using nights out and the alcohol and that not being able to process those challenging things instead using alcohol.
1: Because you were, alcohol. Something you're,
2: interesting.
1: It's a big old dampener, isn't it?
2: It's an avoider. It's just an avoider.
1: You have a big night because you want to get rid of it. Yeah. Wow, Sarah, appreciate the candy.
2: How's that hit? How's that hit, Annalise?
3: It's a bit of both because I kind of love a chill night out, so it feels like...
1: Night out?
3: Yeah, chill, like no drinks.
1: Oh, dry night out.
3: But I also love absolutely drinking responsibly. So, that.
2: your eyes almost glazed over. I love having a responsible night out.
1: It's a really big part of being 25.
3: I know, wine bars have just become a really trendy thing. What am I supposed to do now? Yeah. What am I supposed to have my focaccia with?
1: I feel like,
3: I'm really worried. Focaccia and cheese.
1: You didn't say eat less focaccia, man.
2: Yeah, go for focaccia.
3: But it goes so well with a red. Do you know what I mean?
2: And also I imagine your community, your friends are all going out and doing that. So
3: yeah,
2: if you
3: we're
2: stop
3: all
2: doing
3: having
2: that,
3: Aperols.
2: And you feel,
3: okay, well, I guess I can move to a lemon lime and bitters.
1: You
3: I was
1: could.
3: Soda.
1: You could.
2: Name a non-alcoholic drink.
1: If you could order it. Can I get a lemon lime? Can I get a lemon lime?
2: Let's go to Lisa.
1: Sorry, ma'am, I think you've had enough. No, I just want one lemon lime.
3: I haven't
1: had
3: a drink.
1: Lisa's called. Another question for Lisa.
3: Lisa, I've got a question. Thank you so much for calling. I have, this one's a bit of a deep one, but at what point should I stop chasing my dreams and aspirations and settle to have a relationship and a family?
1: Whoa! There he goes, whack!
2: Whoa!
4: Well, that's a good one.
3: Thanks, Lisa.
4: Never stop chasing your dreams, but that doesn't mean you can't have a family.
3: Wow, that's going to make
4: you can have a family and chase your dreams.
3: Yeah. Really?
4: Yes, you can. Why not?
3: Yeah.
2: Did you keep your dreams, Lisa? Do you still have your dreams?
4: No, I didn't. Mm. I should have. That's what I'm saying. Oh, and one other thing. Stop sunbaking. Don't go in the sun.
3: Oh, my God. That was my goal for the year. I'm going to wear sunscreen every day. Everyone should wear sunscreen
4: every
3: because it's
4: day,
3: so
4: believe me, you'll get wrinkles.
3: Yeah.
1: Good on you, Lisa. Thanks for coming on the show, Lise.
3: That's
1: a wild little conundrum, isn't it? I think she's on that whole got to have a family. Because lots of my mates who are nearly 40, I suppose, now, they're kind of getting 37, 38, are mums.
3: Yeah.
1: Who I've known since they're so little. And they're all kind of just starting to go back to work now. They've had a couple of kids. But they really did have to put everything down for a while.
3: Yeah, that really freaks me out, if I'm being honest. And that made me a little bit more, I think I was a little bit more emotional about that question than
1: you were. Why were you so, where did that come from?
3: Because
1: I
3: love, I love my job and I love my career and I have so many goals and dreams. But I also feel like one day maybe I want a family. But what if I can't have a family and do what I want to do with my work because... I can't handle it all because everyone who's a mum has to go home. Anyway, I'm offloading. It's fine.
2: No, this is what this is about. Offload. Yeah. Offload, Annalise.
1: Should we go to Jen real quick?
3: Yeah.
1: Last question.
3: All right, this one's probably my most serious question. Okay. Jen, in your 40s, what does a Saturday night look like?
4: It's very, very boring, Jen.
3: Okay.
4: But it beats the lemon lime and bitters.
3: Nice. Oh, nice. Okay, so I can have a red wine on the couch instead kind of vibe?
4: Yeah, it's lovely. I've got a 5-year-old, so we don't go out much, but me and my partner will choose a movie, generally don't end up watching all of it, relax on the couch with the cat.
3: Okay.
4: Super boring, but it's super lovely.
3: Yeah.
2: How's that sound, Annalise?
3: That sounds, That sounds fun.
1: It sounds fun. It gets good. You'll learn a lot.
3: I'm excited.
1: Yes.
3: For that.
1: You'll learn a lot.
2: All the producers outside are devastated.
1: Head in hands.
0: Up late or up early? It's Will and Woody keeping you up.
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10: 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Kiss.

0: working, and they're working. It's Will and Woody keeping you up.
1: I want people now to feel comfortable enough to call if they have ever had, like, a surgery go wrong.
2: Emergency PG Doctor.
1: And I'm not necessarily talking like a life or death surgery, like heart surgery that's gone wrong. I'm more talking like a botched surgery, where maybe you went in for like a nose job or facelift or something, and it's botched. Because you see these in the news where you've gone in thinking you're going to get one thing, and then something very different happens. So
3: it's cosmetic surgery.
1: Yeah,
3: you're not going in because you've broken your arm and you end up.
1: Well, I mean, if you went in with a broken arm and somehow they got that wrong,
3: you ended up surgery, with a nose job, that'd be strange. That'd be strange. You'd like to think in Australia they do all sorts of checks and stuff. You know, when you go into hospital, like, well, yeah, we spoke. Yeah. I can't believe we're talking about it again, but I had a colonoscopy a couple of months ago. The amount of times that they check your wristband and they go, "Tell me your name and your date of birth," like it's very hard.
1: But maybe you went and got this surgery overseas. And then it was botched. 131065 is the number if you've experienced a botched surgery or you know someone who's had a botched surgery. And the reason I'm asking is because I heard a story which really, it just blew my mind. So everyone knows that when you're going to Turkey these days, the next question that people ask you is, what are you getting done? It's just become the mecca of surgery.
3: You're talking to the guy who grew his hair out recently.
1: That's it. You had the hair transplant and it's unbelievable. Had a beautiful time over in Turkey. You came back full head of hair.
3: I actually went back to try and get a boob job but came back with the hair.
1: The botched surgery.
3: Happened to me.
1: But so a friend of mine,
3: my shaved head.
1: She went over to Turkey.
3: What's a guy got to do to get a pair of boobs? I mean, honestly.
1: Friend of mine went to go and get a breast augmentation.
3: Well, there you go.
1: So she went over there and she went to Turkey, she got the job done, and she said she went to like one of the primo places in Turkey. Like, it wasn't that much cheaper, but you got like a really nice hotel stay as well attached onto the package. Yeah. So it was almost like a holiday, and came back with a breast augmentation.
3: They do it well, the Turks. Luxury.
1: Well, they're doing the surgeries now. So it's literally tourism for them. Mm. Anyway, she came back. She couldn't have been happier with the job that they'd done. She was like, this is perfect. It's exactly what I asked for. Couldn't be happier. But when she came back to Australia, she got really sick and she was unwell. And this sickness went on because she was fatigued and almost felt like she had the flu. And this went on for a week and a half. And she finally went to the doctor. And only when she went to the doctor, when they were doing like checks on her and stuff, she noticed, or the doctor noticed, that there was a little scar where there shouldn't be a little scar. And he said, what's that scar from? And she said, I think it must have been part of the breast augmentation. And the doctor said, there's no reason why there would be a scar there for a breast augmentation. They then did some tests on her. She was missing a kidney.
3: Hectic.
1: Totally wild.
3: So hectic. They definitely took the kidney.
1: Well, I mean, I'm not 100% sure, but like putting two and two together, yeah, I think it was them that took the kidney. And then obviously, I mean, I don't know exactly what happens, but I imagine a kidney sells for a fair bit.
3: Yeah, on the black market.
1: On the black market.
3: Definitely.
1: That is the botched surgery story.
3: That's wild.
1: I heard.
3: Not which, again, much wilder than that.
1: I just didn't think that happened.
3: Did they just take the kidney?
1: Yes. Everything else was fine.
3: Because you can operate on one kidney. It's not like you can, you know, get in there, take the kidney, take the liver while you're in there and move on because you'd be dead.
1: Yeah, that's right.
3: Kidney can do.
1: Yes, and she, I think
3: you'd
1: she...
3: You'd probably take a lung, although you'd probably realise that you're missing a lung.
1: Can you survive with one lung?
3: Yeah.
1: There you go.
3: You can. Can't do much, though.
1: Yeah, but, you right. know, can't go
3: so,
1: for a
3: so they're obviously going for the kidneys, because they could probably take a testy and you wouldn't know.
1: Well...
3: You know.
1: If you put a fake testicle in there, I wouldn't know if it was real or fake.
3: No, you wouldn't. No, you
1: unless
3: wouldn't.
1: You flicked, if you flicked it, I reckon you'd go, I can't feel that.
3: Definitely. But all I'm saying is, you know, like, for example... She didn't know that she had no kidney for a while, and hence why they target the kidney.
1: Yeah, because then she fully managed to get
3: home,
1: no symptoms.
3: A lot of people
1: symptoms.
3: Go through their whole life and be like, I only didn't know I had one kidney until, you know, you're on dialysis, for example.
1: Yes. 131065 is our number. Botched surgeries.
3: Yeah. Oh, nice.
1: What happened to you?
3: 131065, maybe you afflicted. No feeling.
1: Would you be, I'd go, hang on a second. That used to hurt.
3: We'll take your calls up next, Will and Woody.
0: 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XOXO.
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0: replace your Z's with W's. It's Will and Woody keeping you up.
1: 131065 is our number. We're talking botched surgeries. Just to really quickly summarise, friend of mine went to Turkey, breast augmentation, couldn't have been happier with it, came back to Australia, got really sick, went to the doctor, found out that they had also taken a kidney.
2: Hectic.
1: Totally wild. I didn't think this happened. We've got a lot of calls here. Alison.
3: Yeah. You tried to find the kidney, by the way?
1: No. Oh. No, they haven't. I think they've just got to the stage where that's just going to be too hard to chase up.
3: All right.
1: You know what I mean? It's not like Taken. Not like Liam Neeson. Very specific set of skills. Alison.
3: I'd be flying back into Turkey. I'd be on kidney hunt.
1: You had a surgery go wrong?
4: Yeah, so I, going on what you guys were talking about before, I actually have to have regular colonoscopies because I've got Crohn's disease.
1: Oh, yeah.
4: And it's actually Inflammatory Bowel Disease Awareness Day today.
1: There you go. Thanks for spreading that, Alison. That's awesome.
3: Good on you, Alison.
4: Yeah, no worries at all. But, yes, I have to have them regularly, and I had to go to I've been sort of going to the same hospital for like 30 years under the same team, but there was this one time that I had to go to another hospital and they didn't have on my record that I need a little bit more anaesthetic than most people. So they put me under. And when I came out of it, I was actually able to tell them about the whole conversation that they were having.
1: What did they say, Alison? What did they say?
4: Well, thankfully, they were absolutely lovely. And there was, you know, no jokes going on or anything. But I was able to tell them before they told me that they couldn't get to the bit that they were wanting to get to. Because they give you a rundown when you come out of...
3: Afterwards, you see the photos, don't you?
4: Yeah. But it was one of those situations. Like, I didn't feel uncomfortable or anything, but it's one of those situations where, yeah, it's pretty scary because you know everything that's going on, but
3: you can't say anything.
4: You can't do anything about it, no.
3: Yeah, that's hectic, Alison. She's so lucky. So lucky they didn't say anything hectic about you because you get that wild story in the woods about your mate who was a nurse when you went and had surgery that time.
1: That's right. I was getting my wisdom teeth taken out and I went under and the doctor realised that I knew the nurse and I'd dated the nurse when we were in high school together. Yeah. And then the doctor said, like, oh, right, you used to date. Do you want to see his penis? And I think so he was joking, apparently. Well, what she tells me is that he was joking.
3: That is so wild.

0: sizes. They were massive.
1: Oh, shocking.
0: Even now, after the correctiveness, you can still see the, like,
2: Sorry,
1: hectic.
2: And obviously, I don't know anything about this area, but so liposuction, they're removing fat cells, right? Is that that's what liposuction does, Mia?
0: Yeah, that's what it does. It's supposed to, like, remove the fat.
1: Yeah,
2: Could you pump them back in, like, where they've taken it from?
1: I don't think it works like that, brother.
2: That's not... All right, okay.
1: Well, like, it doesn't seem that simple, does it? Let's go to...
2: I'm sure she would have done that if she could do that.
1: That's right. Let's go to Tadiq. Tadiq?
2: Tadiq, you've got a story about a friend of yours, Tadiq?
3: I do. So he went to Iraq and he was a bit overweight.
2: Yeah.
3: So he wanted to come back a bit skinnier, but... ended up coming back without a kidney.
2: Bloody hell.
1: So same story. Another kidnapping. Yeah. Oh, I don't mind. Don't mind. Another kidnapping.
2: That is very good.
1: Wow. So did the same thing as Woody, though? We went under and maybe they said, you want to see his dick?
3: I beg your pardon?
1: They just took his kidney. There was no other tomfoolery.
3: No. Just took his kidney and that was it.
2: What did your friend do about that? So did he get... He lives here in Australia?
3: He lives in Australia, yeah. There's not much you can do to chase it up.
1: And same thing, all the way home and then, like, saw a scar and went to the doctor and was like, I think my kidney's been gone.
3: It wasn't feeling very well. He's gone to the doctor and found out no kidney. And
1: wow.
3: They tried to chase it up overseas, but
1: of course not.
2: Bloody hell. And everything else was fine, though, Tadiq? Like, he was happy with the other, like, he looked slimmer?
3: Yeah, he did look much slimmer. So he got that done right, but ended up costing him a kidney.
1: Well, here's a good question for your friend and for Tadiq and Tadiq's mate.
2: Yes.
1: Do you think that knowing how they look now, he would have offered up a kidney? Like if you had said to them at the start, tell you what, you can have the boobs that you want and you can lose 30 kilos, but you've got to lose a kidney. Do you reckon he would have done it, Tadiq?
3: He wouldn't have. No way.
2: Yeah, that's crazy, Will. That's crazy. Well, if you said to me 60% off or 70% off, you'd think about it, wouldn't you?
4: Text line is always open. Message the boys on 0429
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4: Good morning, it's Dorian Tassato live from the KISS Traffic Centre. Roads are closed due to a burst water main in Gawler on Main North Road between Victoria Terrace and Paxton Street, and urgent sewer works in West Richmond on Marion Road near Passmore Street. There's plenty of room for women in construction. 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The KISS Cast weather for today. It's going to be partly cloudy at a top of 17, and right now it's 12 degrees. That's KISS Traffic and Weather together. Get ready for Ben and Liam. 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
5: Morning, I'm Maria Gabban. Police have arrested two people in relation to a home invasion at Morfitt Vale on Monday morning. It's alleged the men entered the house on Wheatsheaf Road and assaulted the occupant, firing shots inside the house before stealing a Holden Commodore station wagon. The suspects, aged 23 and 31, will face the Christie's Beach Magistrates Court today on serious charges. Australians have suffered some of the biggest falls in real wages in the world, and we're being warned that will continue. According to the OECD, real wages in Australia have fallen by 5% since early 2021. Only New Zealand is worse off. Three Aussie cities have featured in a list of the top 10 livable cities in the world. Copenhagen came out on top ahead of Vienna, with Melbourne coming in third, just ahead of Sydney in fourth place, with Adelaide making the cut in eighth. The World Health Organization is warning Europe could face more deadly weeks as another heatwave builds across the continent. Health officials say extreme temperatures continue to pose a serious risk, particularly for older people. And Prince Harry has lost his privacy case against the publisher of the Daily Mail and the Mail on Sunday. A judge has ruled that Harry and six others failed to prove allegations of unlawful information gathering. Your sport check next. Sam Culpepper's long-awaited return to the port side has been delayed indefinitely after a sample scare. After suffering two knee reconstructions in back-to-back seasons, he'll now undergo a block of training to regain his confidence. He's no guarantee to play again this year. And Argentina has staged an epic comeback at the World Cup to advance to the quarterfinals. The KISS Cast is next.
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5: Partly cloudy and 17 today and sunny 17 tomorrow. Right now it's 12 degrees. And get ready for Ben and Liam. They're back in breakfast, kicking off from 6am on Adelaide's KISS 102.3.
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7: Adelaide traffic.
8: Morning there at West Richmond. Urgent sewer works today. Marion Road near Passmore Street. At Gawler, roads closed due to reverse water main today. That's Main North Road near Victoria Terrace. That'll be very slow again this morning. Slow going already. South Road through Edwardstown with an early morning camera. McGill Road, McGill. 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Heading from partly cloudy 17, right now 12. That's KISS traffic and weather together. Get ready for Ben and Liam up next on KISS 1823.
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9: Morning, I'm Maria Gaban. Caught today for two men after a violent home invasion at Morford Vale earlier this week. Police allege the pair forced their way into a house on Wheatsheaf Road on Monday morning, firing shots inside the property before stealing a car. A 42-year-old

0: box at the bottom of the ocean in the Maldives before asking his girlfriend to marry him. The ring was still there 4 hours later, and word is Alicia said yes. Your sport check next. Port Sam Palpepa is no guarantee to play again this year after undergoing two knee recons in back-to-back seasons. His return to AFL has been delayed indefinitely after having a small scare in the opening minutes of the weekend Sandful match against South Adelaide, but escaped further injury. Assistant coach Darren Reeves says he'll undergo training to build his confidence.
1: Oh, it's all about just getting everything right, and that time frame will take care of itself, whether it's this year, next year. That's not really that important. It's around making sure that he's 100% ready to go.
0: And in tennis, world number one Jannik Sinner has cruised into the semi-finals at Wimbledon with a straight sets win in his quarterfinal. The Kiss Cast is next.
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0: Partly cloudy and 17 today and sunny 17 tomorrow. Right now it's 12 degrees. And now it's time for Ben and Liam in the morning, only on Adelaide's Kiss 102.3.
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7: Good morning, Adelaide. Hump day. We're halfway there.
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0: giving you all the hits and all the variety on Kiss 102.3. You're hanging out with Ben and Liam.
1: Ben, do you mind if I get really vulnerable for a second and talk about something that I wouldn't usually talk about?
0: Yeah, of course, Liam. This is a safe space.
1: Okay. I think when you open yourself up and you're vulnerable, sometimes I think it gives others permission to do that also.
0: Mm-hmm.
1: So I hope you'll come out here with me. We talk a lot on air about how we're 7 foot tall.
0: Big, walloping kings.
1: Yeah. And look, we are, I think, arguably very tall. But if I'm being really, really honest, which I don't like being, and I probably never will be again.
0: Go on.
1: I am 181 centimetres tall. I think you will agree you are the same height as me.
0: I will agree.
1: That is 5'9". Can I just say, can I just put a little precursor on that? 6 foot is 182.88 centimetres. So we are 1.88 centimetres, which is kind of semantics. That's sort of nothing, off being 6 foot.
0: I don't know if it's like a protective thing that I've done, but I've always thought that I was actually 6 foot.
1: Well, I sort of say I'm 6 foot, but I, yeah, realistically, I would have to stretch my body 1.88 centimetres, which I've considered doing. I know there's operations you can get. But I got to say, people may have seen this. We took a listener, Karen, from Williamstown out for a dinner, a nice steak dinner. The Ear, yeah, she won this game. She picked a flavour of chips just by hearing it being opened. We said, hey, we'll take you out for dinner in our wedding suits.
0: Yep.
1: There's a photo of Ben, myself and Karen on the Ben and Liam Instagram story, also on the Kiss 102.3 socials there.
0: Is it the photo in front of the meat fridge?
1: Yeah, yeah. And we look like frickin' Adonises.
0: We look like giants.
1: We look... Karen was a lovely, lovely lady. She's not super tall. We are height-mogging the hell out of her now. And I got to say, I looked at this photo, I'm like, I kind of want to make that my profile picture. I love looking at this photo because she's so much shorter than both of us. Our legs look huge.
0: We actually...
1: Our waist is like almost in line with her shoulder.
0: Yeah.
1: Yeah.
0: We actually got a... We got a DM, Liam, from somebody on Instagram who said, yeah, I didn't realize you were both 7 foot.
1: Well, that's it. And that's how it looks. So I don't know if you you're familiar with the term mogging. I think it's something that younger people use. But like if you height mog someone, it's right, like you steal their aura because you dominate them. So you can frame mog someone if you have way bigger arms and you get a photo with them. And you look even bigger because their arms look even smaller.
0: Right.
1: So in this particular scenario, we've height mogged Karen from Williamstown. But it makes us look and feel more powerful because we look super duper duper tall. Do you know what? Like, I would love to do some sort of, I don't know if you'd be keen for this, Ben, but I would love to have some sort of event where we only invite people, like listeners, who are 5'5" and under.
0: Maybe we can go to the movies. Maybe we can do a fancy dinner. It'll all be paid for by Kiss.
1: We'll pay for it, but we will height mog you, just so you know. we want to steal your aura.
0: If you are 5'5" or under.
1: Yeah, we'll just if you're short. Yeah. So we're 181 centimetres. You need to be at least 15 centimetres shorter than us.
0: Yeah. Yeah.
1: Like call up 131065 if you're interested. Deb in Largs North. How tall are you?
2: Hello, I'm 155 centimetres. I know.
1: So short.
2: I know, my daughter's 155, but she says 157 because it sounds better.
1: Wow, yeah. So we're almost a ruler taller than you and your daughter. You'd both be welcome. Although, to be honest, I think we say no kids because kids throw it off because then you're like, well, hang on, if that kid's that tall.
0: Well, how old is the child?
2: She's 27.
1: She can come. That's what I mean. Like, if there's lots of short people and we look really tall, but then there's like an 8-year-old who's as tall as our hip, then you know what I mean? It's going to throw things off a little bit. Oh, Deb, so you'd be interested in coming? You don't mind being height-mogged?
2: Yeah. Oh, no, it'd be hilarious.
0: All right, Deb, we'd love to see you and your daughter at the event that we do.
1: Stace, you're in Banksia Park. How tall are you?
3: I'm a wee little 154 centimetres.
1: Just what we like.
0: Tiny.
1: Just what we like.
3: I'm pretty short. I wear a lot of heels.
1: Yeah, well, no, flats on the night, no heels.
3: I will do flats.
1: Genuinely, we'll turn you around if you're wearing heels. Like, we want everyone being as short as possible.
0: Stacey, we would love to see you at our event. Thank you very much. Oh, Connor in Encounter Bay. How you doing,
4: guys?
0: Good, thanks, mate. How tall are you?
4: I may have misunderstood this one. I'm 197.
0: Oh, no, get out of here, mate.
4: Come on.
1: No, you're not coming.
0: Freakishly tall.
1: You tall freak, you're not coming.
0: Get out of here.
1: Get out of here, mate. We don't want to have you at the party. Like, thanks for listening, but no, you're not welcome. Tracy Nan joins us now. How tall are you?
0: You there, Tracy?
5: Yeah, I'm 150.
0: Oh, tiny.
1: Sorry. It probably took a long time for you to hear us from how much taller we are. Our voices had to travel all the way down to you.
0: I imagine that you have to run between the earpiece and the mouthpiece of the phone.
1: So, Trace, you don't mind, like, you, if we treated you to a nice night out, you would be okay with Ben and I height mogging you in photographs, looking really tall?
5: Absolutely.
1: Oh, that's incredible. Do you have any short friends that you could bring, like really short little people?
5: Well, I don't think I do. They're all taller than me.
1: Okay. All right. Well, don't invite them.
0: Jenny joins us now in Edwardstown. Jenny, how tall are you?
6: I'm 147.
1: Whoa! Sub 150. We're like 34 centimetres taller than you. That's so cool.
6: I'm a midget. I know.
1: Jenny, you got to come. You make us feel so tall on the night. Can you please come?
6: Of course, definitely.
0: Oh, lovely.
1: Can't wait for this.
0: Can you please make sure you stay next to me, Jenny?
1: Yeah, and also, Jenny, flats only. Flats, that's the rule.
0: Yep.
1: No heels.
6: Okay, flats.
1: Wonderful.
6: Flats will do it.
1: All right, once we work out what we're doing, we'll send you an invite.
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8: Morning there, it's Whitey live from the KISS Traffic Centre. Port Adelaide traffic lights playing up Porter Expressway near the Eastern Parade ramp. Also, Fulham Gardens, Grange Road at Tapley's Hill Road and West Richmond Urgent Sewer Works this morning, Marion Road near Passmore Street. Hollywood and camera, Darley Road, Paradise. 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KISS car setting for 17. Right now she's 12. That's KISS traffic and weather together with Ben and Liam. Weekday morning, 6 to 10 a.m. on KISS 1823.
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0: We are Ben and Liam on Kiss 102.3. Liam, you're a married man but with no kids.
1: Mm-hmm.
0: I've got two kids to my wife, Sam. We've got Freddie, who's 2.5. And we've got Jean, who's 6 months old. And I was in the kitchen yesterday doing the dishes, doing my part. And I heard a sound that you don't want to hear. It was like a thud.
1: That sounded like someone opening a parachute.
0: It wasn't the best thud, but I did hear a thud. And then I heard a little baby cry.
1: Yeah.
0: And then I heard a worse cry, which was my wife Sam crying, because she was just a bit hysterical. And I was like, what happened? And she's like, oh my God, I'm such a bad parent. I said, what did you do? And she said that Jean rolled off the bed. So Jean rolled off the bed. She was fine.
1: Onto carpet, though.
0: Onto carpet. That's what I was saying.
1: That's the best thing to fall onto. Because, obviously, apart from the carpet burn.
0: Yeah. So Jean was a bit upset. Sam was like holding her. I took Jean. I gave her a little pat. She was fine. I could see she was fine. I knew it was okay. Very level-headed in that situation. Yeah. I was like, everyone's okay.
1: Everyone's good.
0: Sam, very upset because she was like, I'm a horrible parent. What have I done? Took my eyes off her for 1 second. She rolled off the bed. And the funny thing is, I always put Jean on the bed, like always. And she's at that age where she can't crawl yet, but she's a real quick roller. And Sam always says, she's going to roll off the bed if you do that. And I'm always like, no, she won't. I'll catch her.
1: Not with me. Not with me at the helm.
0: Not with these mitts. but no, so she did roll off the bed. She is fine. But to make my wife Sam feel better this morning, I was thinking we could do 13-106-5. Did you drop the baby?
1: Okay.
0: Yeah. So I think Liam, you as a man with no kids, you probably think
1: it feels stressful to me.
0: It feels stressful to
1: maybe,
0: you.
1: Yeah. But it feels like you can't talk about that.
0: Parenthood, you realize that stuff happens. And you have the best intentions. Obviously, it'd be a different story if we were in the kitchen. The phone lines are lighting up. I'm telling you, mate. People drop babies all the time. It's obviously a horrible story.
1: It doesn't even sound good on the ear. The two words together doesn't sound good.
0: If my child was on the kitchen counter for some reason and she rolled off that onto
1: that's
0: tiles,
1: different.
0: That's horrible.
1: Yeah.
0: That wouldn't be funny. But she was on the bed. We got a very low bed. It's knee height.
1: I have seen your bed. It's like one of those Japanese beds.
0: Yeah, not
1: so,
0: quite.
1: So low.
0: Yeah, not quite Japanese level.
1: But like
0: a futon. I think it's
1: below the knee.
0: Yeah, no, it wasn't a futami mat, but it's just it is a mattress, so it's not that high.
1: It's not like a mat you pray on. It's just just a mattress.
0: So it's knee high,
1: and it's not like in a drug den where it's just a mattress on the floor with no bedding on it.
0: Correct. So no, she rolled off the mattress onto the carpet floor, and we have a rug. So I assessed the situation. I thought she's fine. So we can talk about it. 13-106-5 is our number.
1: Stacey is in Derna Court. Thank you for calling for this wild topic. Did you drop your baby?
2: Yeah, not quite drop, but hey, Ben and Liam. Look, it was the first mother's group. And, you know, there's a number of, like, 8 to 10 brand new mums. This is quite a while ago. Uh-huh. And it was in a centre where they had, like, a sink and everything else. And, of course, people put down a carpet there, mm-hmm. and someone had pushed the carpet up against a chair, so there was a lip.
0: Mm-hmm.
2: So I was walking over towards the sink, holding my then, I think, 6-week-old baby.
0: Oh, fresh.
2: Very fresh. I tripped. I managed to navigate the baby over to the bench,
0: yep.
2: where she bounced, and I then caught her.
1: Whoa!
2: There was a collective gasp from every other mother in the place.
0: Yep.
1: Yeah.
2: My foot was cut open because I must have banged it quite hard on something.
0: Yeah.
2: And then I just promptly burst into tears.
1: Yeah. Oh, my God. Yeah. Was there a collective groan, like a judgy groan from the other mothers?
2: Oh, there was a collective grasp. And I tell you what, no one let me touch their baby for at least a month. No,
0: maybe they gasped because of the catch. They were like a young gilly.
1: Yeah.
0: Oh, good
1: on
0: you.
1: That just sounded like quite an, I mean, obviously not the trip, but quite athletic to be able to sort of, you know, one hand, one bounce.
0: Good on you, Stacey, for sharing your story. We do appreciate it. 13-106-5. If you want to call us and share your story.
1: Beck, you're in Salisbury North. This was your son. What happened?
3: I was breastfeeding him and I fell asleep with my newborn and he just, rolled down and landed on the floor.
0: So
1: obviously you woke up when the baby was crying?
3: Yes, I woke up being totally horrified and felt like the worst mother in the world.
0: Yeah, and that's the worst part. That's from my experience, that's the worst part is the mums just beat themselves up.
1: Mm. Whereas you sound, you seem a little bit more diplomatic about the whole thing. You're, it's spongy carpet.
0: Yeah, no, I thought, in my head, I was like, maybe she enjoyed the ride. I don't know. I wasn't there. It wasn't my fault.
1: Maybe she wants to do it again.
0: Maybe.
1: I don't know.
0: Well, she was the one that did it.
1: Yeah, it's true. Caitlin, you're in Two Wells. This is yourself. What happened?
4: Good morning, Ben and Liam. How are we?
0: Good, thanks,
1: well,
0: Caitlin.
4: Well, I was playing in the top story of our house as a little girl, and my older sister yelled out to my mum, "Mum, Caitlin's fallen out the window." And mum said, "Yeah, I'll be there in a minute." "Mum, Caitlin's fallen out the window." And my mum walks in, "Where's Caitlin?" My older sister goes, "Mum, she's out the window." Mum looks out the window, "Oh, crap." She runs down the stairs, and apparently I was crying. She put a dummy in my mouth, and I just stopped crying.
0: How old were you?
4: Would have been maybe just over 12 months.
0: And you went out the window?
4: I dropped my dummy out the window.
1: Yeah.
4: And I obviously really wanted that dummy and managed to get up on that. I don't know if my sister was involved in helping or not. She still won't
1: spill the beans
4: and tell the truth.
0: Yeah. And there was no injuries?
4: No injuries. No.
1: I mean, you sound good, Caitlin. You don't sound like you fell out a window as a baby.
0: Have you got kids yet, Caitlin?
4: No kids yet, but okay. Looking forward to when I can be a mum, and I will make sure if there's a two-story window that my baby's not going to drop her dummy out the window.
1: Or if one of your other kids says, "Hey, the baby's falling out the window," you will be like, "I'll be there in a minute. Just give me a sec."
0: Good on you, Caitlin. Have a great morning. Kiss 102.3.
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20: Morning, there. It's Whitey live from the KISS Traffic Centre. Traffic lights playing up in a couple of spots this morning. One at Port Adelaide, the Port of Expressway near the Eastern Parade Ramp, or at Fulham Gardens, Grange Road and Tapleys Hill Road. And urgent sewer works look up for this morning at West Richmond, Marion Road near Passmore Streets. Cameron McGill, Roy McGill. 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Heading for 17, right now 12. That's KISS Traffic and Weather together with Ben and Lee. 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
22: Morning, I'm Maria Gaban. Police have arrested two men after a manhunt south of Adelaide yesterday. The pair, aged 23 and 31, are accused of entering a house in Wheatsheaf Road at Morford Vale on Monday morning before firing shots inside, assaulting a man and stealing his car. The suspects will face the Christie's Beach Magistrates Court on serious charges today. Thousands of Telstra users are reporting issues across the network this morning. A number of outage websites are reporting a number of spike in problems while customers have taken to social media to vent about having no connection. Telstra is yet to respond. Economists are warning of more pain to come, with Australia having among the biggest falls in real wages in the world. According to the OECD, real wages here have fallen by 5% since 2021. Donald Trump has arrived at the NATO summit in Turkey, where he's repeated his desire for the US to control Greenland. Adelaide has cracked the top 10 list of most livable cities in the world, finishing in 8th spot. Melbourne was third, with Sydney fourth. Copenhagen was top of the list, ahead of Vienna. And martial arts and movie legend Bruce Lee now has his own official day named. The state of California has designated May 17 Bruce Lee Day in honour of the Chinese-American film star who died in 1973. Your sport check next. After coach Josh Carr hinted at arrest for Port's Mitch Georgiades, he is still expected to put his hand up to face the Saints on Saturday. Meantime, Kane Farrell could make an early return from groin soreness to make the trip to Melbourne if he passes a fitness test. And Argentina is through to the World Cup quarterfinals after a dramatic clash with Egypt, the defending champs coming from 2-0 down to win 3-2. The KISS cast is next.
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22: Partly cloudy and 17 today, sunny and 17 tomorrow. Right now it's 12 degrees. 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
25: It's a beautiful day.
0: Good morning, Adelaide. It's Wednesday. You're hanging out with your mates, Ben and Liam. Before 7am this morning, Liam, I have to tell you about what happened. It was a mistake that could cost me thousands of dollars.
1: Oh, geez. But up next, we want to talk about the phenomenon of boy kibble. If you've never heard this phrase before, boy kibble, we'll fill you in next on KISS

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1: Let's talk boy kibble. It's taking the world by storm. Basically, it's a minimalist high-protein meal. Easy, cheap. A guy will look at it and say, hell yeah. It's ground beef and rice, basically.
0: Yep.
1: You could give it to a dog. It's a bit of a phenomenon at the moment online, Ben. A lot of men just eating this just because it's easy meal prep if they're going to the gym or whatever.
0: Yep.
1: And I get that. It's a simple meal. I mean, I'm sure there's meals, some meals that you would make that your wife would maybe turn her nose up at.
0: Liam, when you first started talking about boy kibble, I thought, no, I don't have a boy kibble meal because I like cooking and I like making nice meals. But I definitely have a boy kibble meal. I actually had it yesterday. I have it probably three times a week where I'll get a 425 gram tin of spring water tuna.
1: Mm-hmm.
0: I'll dump that into a bowl and then I'll put salt and pepper on it.
1: Yeah.
0: And lemon juice and olive oil and I'll just eat
1: that. It's more like sort of cat food, but it is. Yeah, that's literally exactly, like that cat is food, yeah. Exactly what that is.
0: And I would just eat a whole bowl of that.
1: Yeah.
0: High protein, minimal prep. Takes 2 minutes to make
1: hell
0: it.
1: Oh, yeah.
0: And I'll just eat the whole bowl.
1: 131065. If you've got a go-to man meal, maybe you want to dob someone in, maybe this is yours. My dad made this a few times growing up. He would just have like mashed potatoes and then just stick sausages in the top of it.
0: Oh, like a hedgehog.
1: Like a hedgehog. Mine, and maybe this is a bit fancy because there's a couple more elements. You know how you get those mountain wraps? If you know those like sort of really thin wraps that always crumble, you get one of them. You just load it with chicken breast.
0: Mm-hmm.
1: You put a bit of curry paste, you know, like the jar one you can get. You just put a bit of curry paste in there.
0: Mm-hmm.
1: Then just chuck some low-fat cheese.
0: Yeah.
1: And then you just grill that bad boy. And you've got your protein. There's some fats in there.
0: Yeah.
1: A bit of carbs. So you're hitting all your main groups.
0: Yeah, tastes
1: amazing.
0: Yeah.
1: It's better than going out.
0: Yep.
1: Takes like 2 minutes.
0: But your wife turns her nose up at it.
1: She goes, what is that? What do you got going on over there? Leave me alone. Boy kibble, it's taking the world by storm. We want to know what your man meal is, if this is one you're making, if you know someone who's making a very simple meal. 131065. Hey, maybe Ben and I can make a recipe book. Nat, you're in Morphavale. This is your grandpa. He's got a simple man meal.
2: Yeah, good morning, Ben and Liam. So, you ready for this?
1: Oh, yeah.
0: I'm ready.
2: All right. Really charcoal toast from the toaster, like burnt crisp toast.
1: Yep.
2: Cold baked beans, cheese, and fried onions.
1: Hell yeah.
2: And whatever deli meat he's got in the fridge.
0: Oh, a bit of deli meat on top too.
1: Yeah.
0: All right.
1: Nah, I rate that. Jeanette, you're in Glenelg. This is your husband. What's his simple meal that he loves?
3: It's his husband and his whole family. They love bung frites sliced up, battered and fried in the fry pan.
0: Whoa, I've never heard of that.
1: Yeah, wow. Yeah.
3: Yum, actually.
1: Geez, I feel like bung frites now that you've said it. Very South Australian thing,
0: isn't that quite creative, though? A bit of bung frites, they batter it and they fry it up.
1: Yeah.
0: Yeah, right.
1: That actually sounds good. Heather, you're in Greenwith. This is your grandpa as well. What's his basic meal that he froths?
4: His basic meal was buttered bread with like a chive kind of dip on top, sliced boiled potato and raw onion.
0: Whoa, I can smell it from here.
1: The war's over, Granddad. You can have a sausage roll from the shops. You can spend a bit of money. Lauren, this is your husband. Basic meal, what's he into?
5: He loves a bowl of mi goreng noodles with hot dogs chopped up and chucked on top.
0: Oh, the hot dogs got me.
5: It's
1: to,
5: pretty gross.
1: To be fair, Lauren, back in my single days, I definitely did the old 2 minute noodle and sausage.
0: You put sausage in your 2 minute noodles?
1: Yeah, because do you remember one time there was like a photo of it? This is going back years, Ben. I had a photo of it because I was laughing at how basic my meal was.
0: Right.
1: And you brought it up on the show the next day and you zoomed in because the sausage was a bit uncooked. Do you remember?
0: That's right. It was raw.
1: The sausage was a little bit... And I do remember being a bit cold and squishy in the middle, but yeah, I didn't quite finish cooking
0: that was
1: the
0: your ScoMo with the curry.
1: Yes.
0: The chicken was raw.
1: Yeah. He's the actual Prime Minister being like, check out my Massaman curry, guys. He's just not cooked it.
0: Kylie in Marion, this is your husband. What's his basic man meal?
6: Hi, Ben and Liam. My husband takes the 2 minute noodle packet, cooks it, doesn't use the flavouring sachet, and then he whips an egg and then fry pans the egg with the noodles and gets his little noodle fried rice sort of thing.
1: Oh, yeah. So the eggs are sort of through it.
0: That's
6: that's
0: a little bit like chefy, though. That's kind of like...
1: Well, you've married a chef is what you've done, Kylie.
0: You're a lucky lady.
1: Lucky duck. Michelin star every night, hey? Wow.
0: Wow.
1: I've never actually thought of that before.
0: Puts a real egg in there.
1: Yeah, yeah.
0: This is Ben and Liam in the morning on Adelaide's KISS 102.3.
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8: Morning there, it's Whitey live from the KISS Traffic Centre. Got lights flying up in a few spots this morning, including Port Adelaide, Porter Expressway near the Eastern Parade Ramp. Also, Fulham Gardens Grange on a Tapleys Hill Road. Gawler Road's closed due to a burst water main. That's Main North Road to Victoria Terrace. That'll be slow this morning with the Cameron McGill Road McGill. 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Heading for 17 right now, 12. That's KISS Traffic and Weather together with Ben and Liam. 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

0: Kiss 102.3, all the hits, all the variety with Ben and Liam. And Liam, yesterday we were in the kitchen, we were tidying up. Sam, she was like near the sink doing the dishes. I was wiping down the surfaces. And then I heard a little tink, like a little, it was very subtle, but I heard it.
1: Yeah.
0: And Sam used a few expletives and she was real worried. I was like, what happened? The diamond in her wedding ring fell out.
2: Not down the drain,
0: but we both heard it hit the floor. Big diamond. Oh, come on.
2: Jeez.
0: No, but it was, you know when you, I don't know what the word is, but you know how some people have like diamonds in their rings, but they're like little diamonds.
2: Yeah, but this is the main.
0: There's only one diamond, but it's just a big one. Like, it's the one in the claw.
2: It's the one that holds your engagement together.
0: Yep.
2: Without that diamond,
0: Our marriage
2: dissolves. I'm pretty sure you can both legally walk away.
0: So we both heard it hit the floor, panic set in, and it's tough because in the kitchen, it's a fairly old tiled black and white floor with lots of little nicks and chips in it. So it was trying to find a needle in a haystack, and it's clear, so you can't see it.
2: Big needle though.
0: It's a pretty big needle.
2: It's the size of a tennis ball. No, of course. A diamond in the cracks, and I know your kitchen. I know it well, so I know that would be difficult.
0: And here's the thing. We started looking for it, and we were losing hope pretty fast because if it's not in the immediate area, where is it?
2: Yeah, and you know, you got Freddy, your toddler walking around.
0: Yep.
2: God knows what he's eating off the floor.
0: Well, he was actually asleep, and Jean was asleep. Both the kids were having their naps for the day. So we were scrambling, looking. About half an hour went past. Freddy wakes up. So Sam, she goes, I'll keep him out of the kitchen.
2: Yep.
0: So then it's just down to me. I'm scrambling. I'm looking. I know what this thing's worth. I'm not giving up until I find this diamond.
2: Yeah.
0: We both thought where she was standing, it must have hit the floor and gone under the fridge.
2: Oh, yeah.
0: And so I dragged the fridge out, but I was also worried dragging the fridge out, it might get caught under a foot. It might move it somewhere else. It wasn't under the fridge. To cut a long story short, I ended up moving in the middle of the kitchen. It's a weird layout, but there's like this table in the middle of the kitchen. I moved the table and I was patting all the dust bunnies. I was like patting the little dust bunnies
2: you
0: under
2: see
0: there.
2: See if you got anything.
0: I found it.
2: Yes.
0: Found a diamond. And I was Mr. Hero.
2: Yeah, that's good.
0: Yeah.
2: And obviously you swapped it out for a fake diamond and you've cashed in the real diamond. And this was all a part of an elaborate plan.
0: She has no idea.
2: When Sam was sleeping last night, you sort of widened the claws a little bit.
0: I was curious, though. Impressive finds this morning on 13.1065. If you have a similar story where you lost a thing, you persevered, and then you found said thing, I'd love to hear it.
2: Emily, you're in Port Wallunga. You also had an impressive find.
3: Hi, Ben. Hi, Liam. It was actually my mum's eternity ring.
0: Mm-hmm.
3: She'd lost it for about a week, came to terms with the fact that she would never find it again. And then, obviously, the following week, she lit the fire, like the wood fire at our house.
2: Yeah.
3: And we could smell this funky smell coming out of the fire. And she pulled this piece of paper that she used to light the fire with and she unravelled it and there was the ring in the bottom of the paper.
2: Right.
0: So the ring had somehow fallen into the paper last week?
3: Yeah. So I guess when she's scrunched it up, the ring's obviously fallen off her finger and she's just chucked it in the fire and, like, tried to light it. And then, like, realised a few days later that it had gone.
0: Yeah.
3: And then, yeah, she pulled my dad apart. She's like, can't find my ring. She was in hysterics all week. And then it was cold, rainy outside. And, yeah, she went to light it again. And I was like, what's that smell? And she went up to the fire and she's like, opened the door. And she's like, what's this piece of paper?
2: Wow. Yeah. I mean, it would have looked like a scene at the end of The Return of the King when they're throwing the ring into Mount Doom.
0: Oh, yeah. Sorry, I'm not to my Lord of the Rings lore.
2: What a loser. Doesn't even know where they threw the ring into.
0: Mount Doom is in Mordor,
2: yeah,
0: correct?
2: Yeah, I know, but yeah, come on. Technicality. Did that put your nose out of joint, Marilyn? The fact that Ben didn't know where they threw the ring in? No, I didn't think so. No, we'll move on. Stacey, you're in Andrew's Farm. You seen Lord of the Rings?
4: I have.
2: Good, good, good, good. Well, we're not talking about that at the moment. We're talking about impressive finds, and you've had one.
4: I have. So, good morning.
0: Good morning.
4: I was on a flight from Adelaide to Perth, and I was wearing a blue topaz trilogy ring that my parents had bought me for my 21st. So it was, you know, a really important ring for me, and, you know, I absolutely adored it. Mm. Anyway, I'm on the flight to Perth and I realised that I'd lost the centre stone out of it, and I was absolutely devastated.
1: Yeah,
4: so, you know, I had a bit of a search around, couldn't find it, spoke to the hosties because they could see I was really distressed, you know, and I said to them, you know, I've lost this stone. My parents bought it for my 21st. It means so much to me and, you know, I'm so devastated and I can't find this stone. It's fallen out and I know it was on there before I caught the plane. Anyway, so we continued on and had our holiday and, you know, I didn't really enjoy it because I knew I had to go home and see my parents and tell them, hey, look, you know, I'm really sorry, but I've lost this stone out of my ring and I'm devastated. Anyway, when we finished the holiday and, you know, went to catch the plane home, when I got onto the plane, I don't know how it was the same plane or I don't know, whatever. Right. Anyway, you know, I'm still devastated.
1: Yeah.
4: And the hosties came up to me and they said to me, we've got a gift for you. And I'm like, yeah, righto, you know, what a way to top my holiday off. And they said, no, you're really, really going to like this gift. And I'm like, okay, whatever. Anyway, they gave me this envelope and they're all crowded round and I've opened it and the cleaners had found my topaz. Whoa. And they were presenting it back to me.
0: They found
1: it. There you go. You would have felt like Bilbo Baggins in The Hobbit when he found the One Ring.
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2: Morning there, it's Whitey live from the Kiss Traffic Centre. Mawson Lakes, a crash just in the Salisbury Highway to Elder Smith Road. That's what I'm at Gawler today. It's on Main North Road and Victoria Terrace, that road blocked there, so look out for detours. That'll be very slow this morning. And the Canberra Bell Moral Road at Dernan Court. 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That's Kiss Traffic and Weather together with Ben and Liam, weekday mornings, 6 to 10 a.m. on Kiss 102.3.
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0: issued a grim outlook for Australia's economy, with growth set to remain low. Deloitte Access Economics has revised its GDP forecast down to just 1.3% for this financial year. China's missile test in the Pacific has been a topic of hot discussion at the NATO summit in Turkey, and Prince Harry has described the loss of his legal action against the publisher of the Daily Mail as an obvious and complete whitewash. A judge dismissed the case brought by Harry and six others, saying they'd failed to prove the newspaper unlawfully gathered information. Your sport check next. Argentina is through to the World Cup quarterfinals, the defending champs coming from 2-0 down to defeat Egypt 3-2.
1: It's still on for Argentina. It's been epic in Atlanta. A game that had everything.
0: That call on SBS. And at Wimbledon, Coco Gauff is through to a first Grand Slam semi-final since last year's French Open. Meantime, men's world number one Jannik Sinner has reached the final four. The Kiss cast is next.
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0: Partly cloudy and 17 today, sunny and 17 tomorrow. Right now it's 12 degrees, and heading to work for all the hits and all the variety you love, keep it Kiss 102.3.
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12: Up next, you are going to hear one of the best pieces of radio I have ever heard. And it's not intentional. I mean, technically the person who was doing it has made an awful lapse of judgment and lost their career because of it. But we've managed to track down the audio. I don't think it exists anywhere else. You can't find this online. I'm not going to tell you how I got it, but I'm going to play it for you next on Kiss.

0: 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You are here with Ben and Liam.
1: God, I've got some great audio that I'm excited to play you. It's from another radio show over in South Africa. There is a host called Frank. Now, I think you might be able to detect. I think Frank's gone out for a long lunch. He does like a night show.
0: Yep.
1: Like late night show. And when I say long lunch, I mean this guy's absolutely hammered.
0: As in he's gone out for lunch and then stayed
1: he's
0: out the
1: probably
0: entire
1: had a few
0: day.
1: More drinks with some mates. Then he's gone. He's tucked into the whiskey maybe. But his callers are onto him and they are not having a bar of it.
2: Sandra Boxburg.
3: Frank.
2: Yes, good morning,
3: are
2: Sandra.
3: Are you okay?
2: I'm okay.
3: Yeah, you don't sound very kosher on the phone.
2: Hang on, wait a moment. Everything's okay, fine. Thank you. Sandra, hi.
3: Hi. Frank, you don't sound very kosher on the phone. What is the matter? Your voice is slurring, Frank. You need help here.
2: Sandra, what do you want to say?
3: Exactly what I'm saying. You need help there. Your voice is slurring.
2: Sandra?
3: Yes, Frank?
2: I'm going to say goodbye to you because...
3: Okay, goodbye.
2: Thanks, cheers.
0: He just farted at a listener.
1: I know. It's kind of like when your wife's like, I think you've had too much drink. So have a listen to some of the top-tier caller work he's doing here with a caller named Prudence.
2: Prudence doesn't have a problem. Good morning, Prudence. And, we've lost her. This is what happens at talk radio.
4: Hello, I'm here.
2: Are you there?
4: I'm here, yeah.
2: Tony, are you still... Prudence, are you still there?
4: I'm still here.
2: Wow, okay, we can hear you.
4: I can hear you.
2: We can hear you too. The talk away.
4: I didn't?
2: We can hear you. Talk away.
4: No, I was saying people...
2: We can hear you. Talk away.
4: Pardon?
2: We can hear you.
4: Yes, I'm saying people are scared to take... authority.
2: We will never disagree with you about those things. Thank you. We'll never thank you for the call, hey? Prudence, thank you.
0: That is wild.
1: A lot of chemistry there between Frank and Prudence. So, I mean, now people are getting angry because, like, you cannot be drunk on air.
0: Yeah.
1: So this next caller, Shirley, puts it to him.
2: Okay, Shirley Nobleton. Hello, Shirley.
5: Hello. Frank, wow. What have you been smoking, or have you had a bottle of whiskey?
2: Hang on a second, let me put the bottle away.
5: Oh,
2: darn, you caught me! I had a bottle of five-year-old...
5: You sound terrible. It's disgusting that you should be on the radio tonight.
2: It's a lovely night,
5: Come
2: Shirley.
5: On, Frank, get off, man.
2: Thanks, Shirley.
5: Don't make a fool of yourself.
2: Thanks, bye.
5: Cheers.
1: Get off, man! Get off! And they're starting to revolt. So he's obviously, yes, he's tucked into the whiskey. This is the last grab here. Adele lays it out.
2: Adele and Bryanston. Hello, Adele. Let's try this again. Adele. Hi, Adele.
6: Hi, Frank.
2: Yes, hello.
6: Frank, what's wrong with you?
2: Well...
6: You sound pissed. Totally, totally pissed.
2: Gee.
6: What is wrong with you? I mean, really, it's terrible, Frank. Really. Do something. I feel sorry for you because you're going to be in big tomorrow.
1: He did get in big crap the next morning. But I am pleased to say there is 15 more minutes of audio, which I will be playing over the next 3 days.
0: I love that.
1: So tune in for part two tomorrow.
0: It's like a radio series.
1: He does sound dadalit bust.
0: I can't wait for some of his more famous caller work.
1: It gets better. Prudence calls up again.
0: He gets Prudence back. All right. Well, this time tomorrow we'll get episode two.
1: It's done.
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8: Morning there, it's Whitey live from the KISS Traffic Centre. Mawson Lakes, a crash to look out for. Salisbury Highway to Eldersmith Road. Gawler Road's closed due to a burst water main. Main North Road near Victoria Terrace and Paxton Street. That'll be very slow this morning. And getting busy this morning, South Road through Glandore. Canberra to look out for today, Victor Road, Paradise. 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The quarter chicken meal only at a Porto. Heading for 17 right now, 12. That's KISS Traffic and Weather together with Ben and Liam. Weekday morning, 6 to 10 a.m. on KISS 1023.
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0: And Liam here, and this is Kiss 102.3. Now, Liam, you don't have kids, but I have got two. I've got my daughter Jean, she's a baby, and I got Freddie, who's almost three. And he's starting to ask me some pretty curly questions. That's why I want to know this morning on 13 1065, what was the curly question you got from the kids? Freddie hit me with why is fire hot? Now, I like to think that I am somewhat intelligent, but he hit me with that one, and I absolutely hadn't. I could not for
1: That's
0: the life
1: a hard
0: of me.
1: One.
0: But, you know, if someone says to you, why is the sky blue? I could fumble my way through that and say that, oh, it's because of the atoms in the sky.
1: It's particles.
0: Particles, they reflect the blue light, and that it comes back, it looks blue. I could kind of fumble my way through that.
1: Yeah, that sounds about right.
0: Why is fire hot? I just couldn't even get to the basic bare bones of why it was hot.
1: It just is, man.
0: It totally escaped me.
1: Yeah.
0: So I thought this morning is a bit of an experiment, Liam. You don't have kids, but I thought I could ask you a couple of genuine questions I've been asked as a dad to see how you would go if you were asked
1: these
0: questions.
1: Yeah, okay. I like this.
0: So I'll be Freddie and you'll be me. You'll be Daddy.
1: I like that.
0: Daddy, why is mirror work?
1: That's a tough one, son.
0: Mm-hmm.
1: That is a tough one.
0: And here I am waiting for the answer.
1: Well, why does mirror work?
0: Why does mirror work? What is it about the mirror?
1: Yeah, well, for starters, I'd get him to rephrase that a little bit because grammatically wrong. So that's something that we can work on.
0: Right,
1: so, but yeah, it's just a reflection, right? So it's if you look into...
0: What's reflection?
1: It's if you look in a puddle of water and you see yourself, that's a reflection. So
0: why?
1: Because it reflects, it's to do with the light and particles. Much like I told you earlier, son, about why the sky is blue. It's a similar concept.
0: Just for people listening, I have Googled these answers, so I have the actual answer.
1: Oh,
0: so
1: good.
0: A mirror works because its surface is so smooth that it reflects light in a straight, organized way back at your eyes, forming the image. So it's such
1: a
0: smooth
1: surface.
0: And that's
1: great, but that's going in one kid's ear and out the other. Like, no, I can't. I didn't even retain that.
0: Mm.
1: I'm almost 30.
0: All right. Daddy, why is sun bright?
1: Well, it's a big ball of fire, kid. So that makes sense. It makes sense that it would be bright. It's the brightest possible thing you could imagine.
0: That's not bad.
1: It is light. It is literally light.
0: That's not bad. The sun is bright because nuclear reactions are happening every second within its core, which releases energy, which is seen as light.
1: Once again, he's not retaining that. But like, great if you do want to inform him.
0: All right, last one.
1: Yeah.
0: Why is grass green, not red?
1: Well, that's plants are green, bud. That's
0: Why?
1: Just oxygen. Got to do with the particles again, son. So it's that's Mother Nature.
0: This one's actually pretty interesting. This is why is grass green and not red? Grass is green because it uses a substance called chlorophyll that reflects green light and it absorbs all the other colors to make food.
1: Not to be confused with chloroform.
0: No, very
1: so
0: different.
1: So that's different. Chlorophyll, grass green. We know what the other thing does.
0: Hey, if you are a parent, 13 1065, I want to know what was the curly question that you got from the kid that you could not answer.
1: You're right though, that's hard.
0: It's hard.
1: Like
0: work.
1: If he's bowling them out now, like you're cooked.
0: All the
1: a few
0: time.
1: More years, like what do you got?
0: Kim, what was it?
2: My daughter, when she was 5, wanted to know why cats were scared of water and if it was because they're American.
1: Why did she think cats were American?
2: I have no idea.
1: Do you think it's because
2: it was after watching a cat come in from the rain.
0: Yeah.
1: Yeah. I mean, Garfield, maybe?
0: Maybe.
1: He lives in New York, I think.
0: It's a good question, though, because I also, like, why do cats hate water so much? Such a good question.
1: I mean, dogs don't froth it. I mean, my dog doesn't like bath time.
0: Yeah, but cats really hate it.
1: Really? I wouldn't know. I'm allergic to them, Kim. I try and stay away from them.
0: Michelle, what was the curly question?
3: Oh, hi, Ben and Liam. I was at a new Target store opening with my young niece and there was a lot of people and she yelled out, "Hey, Michelle, have you ever had diarrhea?"
0: And what was your answer?
3: I couldn't answer. Everyone just stopped and turned around and looked at me and I just went red in the face and wanted to curl up and die.
1: Yeah, well, there's two answers to that. There's the lie, which is no, and then there's the truth, which is yes. Because we've all been there, Michelle. Nothing to be embarrassed about, especially if we've been to Bali.
0: This is Ben and Liam in the morning on Adelaide's Kiss 102.3.
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22: Adelaide traffic.
23: Morning, there is Whitey live from the KISS Traffic Centre. Mawson Lakes, a crash to look out for the Salisbury Highway near Elder Smith Road. First, water main causing headaches at Gawler today. It's at Main North Road and closed. The Victoria Terrace detour is in place. That'll be very slow. She's starting to get busy at the moment. Anzac Highway at Ashford heading into the city with the camera McGill Road for Hill. 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Heading for 17 right now, 12. That's KISS Traffic and Weather together with Ben and Liam, weekday morning, 6 to 10 a.m. on KISS 1023.
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1: Morning, I'm Maria Gavan. Every major city has been caught up in Telstra chaos this morning. Thousands of Aussies have been hit by the outage, with the issue affecting mobile calls and data connections. Telstra says if you're having trouble connecting, try again, as it may work on a retry. Caught today for two men after a violent home invasion at Morfitt Vale earlier this week. Police allege the pair forced their way into a house on Wheatsheaf Road on Monday morning, firing shots inside the property before stealing a car. A 42-year-old man was taken to hospital with facial injuries. The suspects, aged 23 and 31, are facing serious charges. Adelaide has made it into the top 10 most livable cities in the world. We came in at 8th place. Melbourne was 3rd, Sydney 4th, while Copenhagen was ranked number 1. The World Health Organization is warning Europe could face more deadly weeks as another heatwave builds across the continent. And Prince Harry has lost his privacy case against the publisher of the Daily Mail and the Mail on Sunday. A judge has ruled that Harry and six others failed to prove allegations of unlawful information gathering. Your sport check next. Sam Culpepper's long-awaited return to the port side has been delayed indefinitely after a sandful scare. After suffering two knee reconstructions in back-to-back seasons, he'll now undergo a block of training to regain his confidence. He's no guarantee to play again this year. And Argentina has staged an epic comeback at the World Cup to advance to the quarterfinals. The Kiss cast is next.
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1: Partly cloudy and 17 today, sunny and 17 tomorrow. Right now it's 12 degrees. 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
0: Good morning, Adelaide. 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

0: 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You are here with Ben and Liam. Liam, you and I are working in radio. We see some stars every now and then.
1: Oh, we see some hot stars all the time.
0: Real hot stars. But I saw one yesterday that took my breath away a little bit.
1: Oh, it's rare to have your breath taken away from a hot star.
0: Also, when you see a hot star out and about in the wild rather than where you'd expect to see them in, say, a radio studio.
1: And that's it. And you're thinking, do my eyes deceive me? Is it someone who looks like a hot star or is it indeed the hot star themselves?
0: So I was in a bit of a rush yesterday. I had to get home at a certain time, but I needed to also pop into the shops to get some food shopping.
1: Mm-hmm.
0: So I went into the Mitcham Shopping Centre on the way home. I ran in, got what I needed, and as I was walking out of the shopping centre, I locked eyes with none other than Travis Head. An absolute
1: Travis
0: star. South Australia's biggest star.
1: I would say at the moment, he had a red hot summer.
0: Oh,
1: a hot star summer.
0: The biggest summer.
2: Travis comes down!
1: I was there for his 100.
0: Yeah.
1: It was awesome. I wanted to grow a moustache, but I'm follically challenged.
0: See, you saw him, Liam, on the Adelaide Oval.
1: You would expect to see him, but I didn't. I've never seen him at Mitcham Shopping Centre.
0: And he was with his daughter, and it was very cute because his daughter was on one of those, pay-to-play, shopping centre rides.
1: Oh, yeah.
0: And she was enjoying that, and then I believe that it had finished, and she wanted to go again. And he was trying to wrap it up. He was trying to get out of there.
1: I'm sure, a lot of parents would know that pain.
0: Yep. Now, we locked eyes. I didn't say anything, though. I kept walking.
1: You said there was an interaction.
0: Well, we locked eyes.
1: Well, how long did you keep it?
0: Half a second?
1: I'd love to be able to call him and ask if he remembers locking eyes with a guy. I don't even know if he's got his number. That would be great, though.
0: I was going to stop to say good day because he went to the same school as one of my good mates, Cam. He went to Trinity.
1: You should have led with that. That would have been great.
0: And I thought.
1: And I know you've. What was that? Sorry? Bell?
3: I've got his number.
1: Oh, well, we can try him.
0: You got Travis Head's number?
3: Yeah, I do.
0: He might not answer, though.
1: We could
0: cold call it.
3: Cold call it.
1: Is that? I mean,
0: but then would that upset him if it's like, hey, did you see me in the Mitcham Shopping Centre? And what, he's what like, what are you talking about? I'm on live radio. Like, I don't want to upset him, you know?
3: Okay, I'm just saying it's there.
1: Do you know what, Bill? It's starting to sound like Ben had less than half a second of eye time with Travis Head.
0: It was half a second.
1: And he's like,
0: half a second of genuine eye contact with Travis Head. And then I started to, because then I was like, I saw him, we locked eyes. I thought that was my moment. I missed it.
1: And, of course, I know, Ben, you've been carrying that mini cricket bat for him to sign for the last 3 years. So it's rare that opportunity pops up. So probably big of you to walk past.
0: And then as I got out into the car park, I started thinking, like, oh, I could have said, oh, we have mutual friends, same school. I thought
1: awesome.
0: It would have been a good in.
1: He probably would have said, look, I'm sure my daughter's fine on this ride. I'll leave her there.
0: Yeah.
1: Why don't we go grab a beer?
0: Hey, 131065, Adelaide Celebrity Watch. Did you see a hot celeb in the wild?
1: Hot celeb right here in town. Brad in Crolta Park. Who'd you see?
4: G'day, Ben and Liam. I saw Elle Macpherson.
1: Oh, pretty good.
4: Yes, but I may be excluded from it being a rare sighting because I actually worked at the Hyatt. I was working in room service. I was 18 working with another 18-year-old mate who stitched me up, and I was just going to collect one more thing to put on her breakfast tray. Mm. And as I got back, the elevator door was closing. He was flipping me the bird going, I'm going to deliver her breakfast.
1: Oh.
4: So he stitched me up, but then I broke the rules and I went back about 10 minutes after her breakfast was delivered just to see if she finished.
1: Oh, right. I'm sure she loves that. Like another knock on the door. Did you need any more jam? Like making up an excuse.
0: Thanks, Brad. Amber in Anglevale joins us now. Who did you see and where?
5: I saw Guy Sebastian at, I think it's like the Tusmore Water Park. It's like 10 years ago now.
0: At the Tusmore Water Park. That's a good one.
1: They
0: go to water parks.
1: You know? I think I've told you this before, Ben, but I once went to the restaurant Gauchos, the Argentinian steak restaurant there, Goode Street, lovely spot. And I saw Dean Brogan.
0: Yes.
1: The former Port Adelaide player. And then a few years later, I went back to Gauchos. And guess who I saw? It was Dean Brogan again.
0: Dean Brogan. Gauchos
1: Brogan. So either he has his dinner there every night, or it was just a pure coincidence that Dean Brogan and I decided to dine at Gauchos twice on the same night, all those years apart.
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7: Morning there, it's Whitey, live from the Kiss Traffic Centre with the crash look out for at Mawson Lakes today, the Salisbury Highway to Eldersmith Road. But having a quick look on the map, not too many delays, so that's a good thing. Got a burst water main with plenty of delays this morning at Gawler. It's actually shut Main North Road to Victoria. Tourists got detours in place that'll be very slow. And a camera today, Grave Street, Newton. 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Kiss Cars heading for 17 right now, 12. That's Kiss Traffic and Weather together with Ben and Liam, weekday morning 6 to 10 a.m. on Kiss 102.3.
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0: Kiss 102.3, you are here with Ben and Liam. It was winter solstice, the furthest away you could possibly be from summer. But what that also means is on the other side of the world, they had their summer solstice. They had their longest day and shortest night.
1: So now, it reached a whopping 14 degrees in the United Kingdom. They were very excited.
0: I didn't realise that it's a bit of a thing for the summer solstice over there for everybody or as many people as possible to go to Stonehenge to watch the sun. Is it sunrise or sunset?
1: I think they go for sunrise, right?
0: Sunrise. So this is a video when the sun just kind of first comes up beyond the horizon. This is them clapping when the sun comes up. So there's about 20,000 people all gathered in amongst Stonehenge watching the sun come up.
1: Yeah, I've got to say, it was this week last year. I've just checked my photos, the 26th of June last year. Went to Stonehenge, didn't think much of it. It was just sort of like, oh.
0: You didn't like Stonehenge?
1: No, they beat it up. They make it, you know, it's just this thing, you're like, Stonehenge.
0: Yeah.
1: And then when we were there, I was like, oh, it's just some rocks, you know.
0: What do you mean it's just some rocks? It's like part of history.
1: Yeah, I know, but it's just, you know, you've seen the pyramids, right?
0: I have, yeah.
1: I'd love to see the pyramids. They're
0: great.
1: Much bigger and more impressive. The Stonehenge is about it's about the height of three men, or perhaps
0: it wasn't big enough. One of us.
1: No, yeah, it was just small. It was kind of just small and...
0: Yeah, but it's 5,000 years old. Is it not impressive that they got that rock up there?
1: Well, less impressive than the pyramids.
0: You think it was aliens?
1: No, I honestly, the pyramids, it sort of blows your mind because you're like, it must be aliens. How did they do it? I mean, slaves, but... when you look at Stonehenge, you're like, I reckon if they just had a strong pulley system, they would have been able to work. You know what I mean? Like, if they had some ropes, they would have been able to. To be fair, though, I didn't go to Stonehenge.
0: Uh-huh.
1: I was going to the Glastonbury Music Festival, and it was just sort of there as we're driving past.
0: Right.
1: And it was like, oh, that's Stonehenge. And it was like, oh, that's it. Oh. And then it was just. So I didn't really, like, walk around it.
0: Are you saying we should remove the UNESCO World Heritage Site?
1: Is it UNESCO, is it?
0: I don't know. I'm assuming it is.
1: I don't think it's even UNESCO.
0: Oh, I think it would be.
1: Can you look up, is Stonehenge UNESCO?
0: Yeah, sure.
1: Because I know there's a few World Heritage Sites. I think Machu Picchu, you went there with your dad many a year ago. I believe that's one.
0: Not going to lie, I'm struggling to spell UNESCO, but getting a thumbs up from producer Bell. It is indeed.
1: It's a UNESCO.
0: It is a UNESCO World Heritage Site. It was put on the list in 1986.
1: Yeah, right.
0: You're saying revoke it?
1: It's not like Petra, you know what I mean? Like, it's not.
0: You're saying push it over.
1: Oh, no. Look, I wouldn't want to see it get bulldozed, but I'm just saying if it's your life dream to go to Stonehenge,
0: Think
1: of a better dream. Like it's not the Taj Mahal, you know what I mean? Like, it's not. Compared to the other thing, like the Colosseum, and there's so many things that I'd imagine. I've not done those two things, but I'd imagine they're incredible.
0: I'm hearing that the top Google is Stonehenge worth visiting?
1: Take my word for it. Nah. Save your time, I reckon.
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4: Traffic.
5: Morning there, it's Whitey live from the Traffic Centre. A couple of breakdowns to look out for today. The RAA busy. One at Crayfus West, the freeway down to get the Crayfus exit. Another one at Parkside. This one's on Green Hill Road, just near Unley Road. And slow going through South Road, Glandore and Edwardstown this morning. Early morning camera, Christine Avenue at Belair. 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Heading for 17 right now, sitting on 12. That's KISS Traffic and Weather together with Ben and Liam weekday morning 6 to 10am on KISS 1023.
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6: Morning, I'm Maria Gavan. Telstra is investigating an issue impacting thousands of customers across the country. Users are reporting issues with internet connection and calls, and tech expert Trevor Long has told Nine there's no reports of any concerns calling emergency services.
7: Your phone, if you're a Telstra customer, is constantly searching for the other network. So if you have no Telstra service, your phone will go, oh, hang on, I can see Optus, I can see Vodafone. If needed, it will use those networks to call 000, and there's no suggestion that's not working this morning.
6: Police have arrested two men after a manhunt south of Adelaide yesterday. The pair, aged 23 and 31, are accused of entering a house in Wheatsheaf Road at Morford Vale on Monday morning before firing shots inside, assaulting a man and stealing his car. The suspects will face the Christie's Beach Magistrates Court today on serious charges. Donald Trump is insisting the US should control Greenland, not Denmark, after arriving at a crucial NATO summit in Turkey. And an Adelaide man has created a dream wedding proposal. He put the ring in a box at the bottom of the ocean in the Maldives before asking his girlfriend to marry him. Your sport check next. Port Sam Palpepper is no guarantee to play a game this year after undergoing two knee recons in back-to-back seasons. His return to AFL has been delayed indefinitely after having a small scare in the opening minutes of the weekend Sandful match against South Adelaide, but escaped further injury. Assistant coach Darren Reeves says he'll undergo training to build his confidence.
8: Oh, it's all about just getting everything right, and that time frame will take care of itself, whether it's this year, next year. That's not really that important. It's around making sure that he's 100% ready to go. And
6: world number one, Yannick Sinner has cruised into the semi-finals at Wimbledon with a straight sets win in his quarterfinal. The KISS cast is next.
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6: Partly cloudy and 17 today, sunny and 17 tomorrow. Right now it's 13 degrees, and heading to work for all the hits and all the variety you love, keep it KISS 1023.
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0: Kiss 102.3. You are here with Ben and Liam, giving you all the hits and all the variety. Liam, I've been with my wife Sam now for over 10 years, been married for 3+ years now. We've got 2 kids together. But I asked her to do something that even she thought was a little bit too intimate.
1: Right. Okay.
0: I thought it was time. I thought
1: 10 years.
0: We're at a point where, you know, I could ask that.
1: Yeah. I know what you're thinking.
0: I know what you're thinking.
1: Yeah.
0: And we just weren't ready for it yet.
1: Okay. Fair enough.
0: I had an ingrown hair.
1: That's what I was thinking.
0: Yeah. Well, that was good.
1: Yeah.
0: I had an ingrown hair where you don't want an ingrown hair.
1: Was it near the goon?
0: Yeah, kind of hot. More towards the back than that.
1: Oh.
0: Yeah.
1: Yeah, right.
0: Yeah, like right in the...
1: The
0: porthole.
1: Yeah.
0: Like, you know, in Star Wars when they have to shoot the cannon through the tiny vent?
1: Yeah.
0: That's kind of the mission I was getting her to do.
1: Yeah. Except Sam couldn't use the force to do it. She would have to obviously use her hands. Yeah.
0: Because
1: that's horrible. Place to have it.
0: I had something there.
1: Yeah.
0: And I was like, can you just, what is that?
1: Mm-hmm.
0: You know?
1: There was no mirror situation or maybe just a phone. Obviously, you'd want to delete the evidence, but you couldn't take a photo.
0: Totally and deleted section.
1: Yeah.
0: No, so she inspected it. And I said, well, okay, well, now you got to get it out.
1: Oh.
0: And she said,
1: yeah,
0: fair enough, baby.
1: Yeah. And that's the thing. If you are staring down, you know, a beautiful 10-year marriage, two kids, all having to do that, I don't blame her for driving off and Jean, you know what I mean?
0: What do I do, baby? I don't know. Go to the doctor or something. I don't know, sort that out.
1: It feels like, yeah, you're probably a medical professional.
0: Yeah. 13-1065 is our number. This morning, I want to know, I would do anything for love, but I didn't do that.
1: I need an update, though. I mean, obviously, if she wasn't willing to squeeze it out, did you get a little thrifty with the tweezers? How did you...
0: I did my best to pull out everything I could.
1: Is it gone?
0: It's recovering.
1: Okay.
0: It's recovering. I mean, I'm sitting down right now, so...
1: Yeah. But don't ask me. Shauna in Baraka, what wouldn't you do for love?
2: Hi, good morning, guys. I wouldn't do ingrown toenails.
1: Oh, yeah.
2: That's a no-no.
1: Yeah, I mean... it's
2: gross,
1: but it's not probably as gross as an ingrown hair near the porthole.
0: Are you getting requests to do that often?
2: Yes, my husband does it every few months, and he'll... actually pull out, like, it looks like his whole nail from the corner of his toe, and it's disgusting. Ooh. Blood everywhere.
0: Oh.
1: Yeah, I think he needs to see something. Yuck. That's a podiatrist sort of job, right?
0: That's an issue.
1: Yeah, like, I don't know. If you're getting that repeatedly, it's like, you got to be cutting them weird.
0: I always got taught with an ingrown toenail, all you do is you cut a little V in it. You cut a little V, and then it grows it back out.
1: Has he tried cutting a V in it, Shauna?
2: He's done all sorts of things, but it still happens, and he won't go to the doctor.
0: Mm. Like when you get home tonight, just say, cut a V in it.
1: Cut a V.
0: That guy from the radio said, cut a V in it.
1: Yeah, he knows what he's talking about. Melissa in Abbeville Park, you'd do anything for love, but you won't do what?
3: Well, first of all, I will literally, like, I'll clean up vomit, I'll clean up stained underwear. Mm. I will do just about anything, but ask me to pop a pimple and I am out. I'm done.
1: Yeah, right. So some people have the opposite thing. Like my wife, Frost, and she's lucky because she's with the right guy. I do have a lot of pimples, but she'll always do it before it's ready. You know, when it's just starting to come out and it feels like the skin's really thick over the top of it. And she's like, let me at it.
0: Mm.
1: No thanks.
3: No.
1: It'll pop when it's good and ready.
0: My wife will... she'll keep going at it when it's done. You know what I mean? You go, it's had enough, honey. It's had enough. You know, there's more in there. There's nothing left in there.
1: Blood.
0: Yeah.
1: It's just, and you're bruising me now.
0: Now you're just hurting me.
1: Yeah. You want to do this. thank you, Melissa. Emily, you're in Paraki. You'd do anything for love, but what?
4: So, you know, I love my husband to bits. I do literally everything for him. But we crossed the line when I was going through the laundry basket and I found jocks with you know what on them. So,
1: oh, last caller, she was cool with that. So you should send them to her.
4: Nah. Nah.
0: Yeah, yeah,
1: right.
0: Emily, thank you very much for getting involved with this one. Ben and Liam on Kiss 102.3.
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6: Morning, everyone. It's Whitey live from the Kiss Traffic Centre. Crayfers West, a breakdown on the freeway dam track near the Crayfers exit. Parklands, another breakdown, this one on Green Hill Road near Unley Road. And Belair, urgent electrical works on Old Belair Road near James Road. 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Heading for 17 right now, 13. That's Kiss Traffic and Weather together with Ben and Liam, weekday morning, 6 to 10 a.m. on Kiss 102.3.
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1: 13-1065, what ruined the party? God knows it happened to us last night. It was my nephew Jack's first birthday, Ben. Mm-hmm. And my sister-in-law made this like lovely cake, which was beautiful. And so we had like a really nice dinner, and then there was like 10 of us all eating this cake, and my brother-in-law was just, he was chopping it up. And served it all out. Everyone had their plates. We're all tapping in, enjoying the cake, saying, "Oh, very moist." Mm-hmm. Yeah, you know, like a lot of compliments, especially when it's a homemade cake. Oh, love it. What did you do with the icing? What did you put in that? Oh, wonderful. And so we're all eating the cake, and then my brother-in-law Ben, he's like, "Oh no,
0: what happened?"
1: He's just finished cutting the cake and serving it to everyone in the room, and he's lifted up his hand and he's just changed Jack, and he's got a bit of baby poo.
0: Come on.
1: Up his thumb, and everyone's like, collectively,
0: wash your hands, man.
1: I think he just missed a spot. Big spot to miss. Big spot. It was visible. We all saw it. Yeah.
0: Ooh.
1: Yeah, cake didn't go down too well after that.
0: That'll ruin the party.
1: To be fair, I ate around it because I love it. It was good cake. I love my sweets and it was moist. What ruined the party? Larissa in Lonsdale, what ruined yours?
2: Hi, Ben and Liam. It was my daughter's 10th birthday and she was having a disco with a disco ball and everything, and she was dancing so hard she kneed herself in the nose and blood went everywhere.
0: Yeah.
1: Crank that vibe, girl. I appreciate that. She left it all out on the D floor, and that's the kind of energy you want at a 10th birthday party. Mickey, you're in North Vale. What happened?
3: My granddaughter, who is lactose intolerant, at her first birthday party, she was eating all sorts of stuff, obviously, and that had milk in it. And while we were singing her happy birthday with her lactose-free cake in front of her, she projectile vomited all over the cake. It was quite the spectacle.
1: I imagine. Did you try and just scrape it off the top and eat her
3: out? Nah. It got thrown in the bin, mate.
1: Yeah, that's a guy.
0: So sad. I feel sad for that kid, you know.
1: Sometimes people, they find out they're lactose intolerant later in life, but they get to have all the McFlurries along the way, and they go on a bit of a journey, but... You know, to be robbed of the milky goodness at one is rough.
0: Good on you, Mickey. Helen in Paralowie joins us now. What ruined the party?
4: Oh, good morning, boys. I went to a 40th birthday. It was actually my best friend's. And when she went up to do her thank you speech to thank everybody, you know, for coming and the presents, blah, blah, blah. And she took that opportunity because on that day she found out her husband had been cheating. And so she took that opportunity to tell everybody that that's what he'd been doing. So that's how he found out that she knew.
1: Whoa. Just in front of
4: all
1: the family.
4: And, of course, you could hear a pin drop, of course, in front of family, friends. And, so she kicked him out of the house and kicked his friends out of the house and enjoyed the rest of the night with her friends and family.
1: I love that. They're like, what did I do? I didn't cheat on her.
0: It was Darren.
1: I just want to be here for the party, Keishas.
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1: Adelaide traffic.
2: Morning, there it's Whitey live from the KISS Traffic Centre. A couple of breakdowns getting sorted at the moment. One at Crayfus West, the freeway down track near the Crayfus exit. Parkland's another one there. This one's on Green Hill Road near Unley Road. And Blair, urgent electrical works and Old Blair Road near James Road. Camera today, James Streets at Campbelltown. 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Partly cloudy 17 right now, sitting on 12. That's KISS Traffic and Weather together with Ben and Liam. Weekday morning 6 to 10 a.m. on KISS 1023.
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3: Morning, I'm Marie Gaban. Some mobile phones are back online after a nationwide Telstra outage this morning. Thousands of customers are still impacted, unable to make calls or connect to data. 000 calls are still going through and have not been affected. Two youths have been reported for their alleged involvement in organised fights across Adelaide after videos were recently posted online. Police investigations resulted in the pair aged 14 and 17 being reported for fighting in a public place. Officers are attempting to locate another four boys involved. Police have arrested two people in relation to a home invasion at Morfitt Vale on Monday morning. It's alleged the men entered the house on Wheatsheaf Road and assaulted the occupant, firing shots inside the house before stealing a Holden Commodore station wagon. The suspects, aged 23 and 31, will face the Christie's Beach Magistrates Court today on serious charges. Adelaide has cracked the top 10 list of most livable cities in the world, finishing in 8th spot. And martial arts and movie legend Bruce Lee now has his own official day named. The state of California has designated May 17 as Bruce Lee Day in honour of the Chinese-American film star who died in 1973. Your sport check next. After Josh Carr hinted at arrest for Port's Mitch Georgiades, he's still expected to put his hand up to face the Saints on Saturday. Meantime, Kane Farrell could make an early return from groin soreness to make the trip to Melbourne if he passes a fitness test. And Argentina is through to the World Cup quarterfinals after a dramatic clash with Egypt, the defending champs coming from 2-0 down to win 3-2. The KISS cast is next. Partly cloudy and 17 today, sunny and 17 tomorrow. Right now it's 12 degrees. And win a brand new car, 10K cash and United Airlines business class flights to the USA, the land of the stars, from 9 a.m. on KISS 1023.
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2: Good morning, Adelaide.
6: Up next, we've got to talk about the haunted house. In the city. It's not even in the city. It's in Salisbury, actually. I don't know about this thing. It's a suburban haunted house. And the worst bit is the council want to pull it all down.
2: No!
6: No, look, I have read into the story a little bit, and I can see why people might think that.

0: 1023, giving you all the hits and all the variety across Adelaide. You're here with Ben and Liam. Liam, there'd be a few people in the Salisbury East suburb running if they've ever visited Ambrosia Cemetery.
1: Yeah.
0: Which, unfortunately, there's news breaking that it is shutting down.
2: It is a haunted house.
0: Yes.
2: Now, look, it's... Looking at it, it looks like it's in a residential area.
0: It is.
2: And it looks like a man has put up some Halloween decorations in front of his house. And yes, he's gone all out.
0: He has.
2: Done a great job. But it does feel like he's left the Halloween decorations up for 8 years.
0: Yep.
2: And it doesn't seem like a custom-built haunted house, if you will.
0: To me, yeah.
2: I'm seeing a lot of tarp here.
0: Yep. To me, it screams... Dad got excited about Halloween.
2: Yeah, he's like, this is so spooky. People are going to love this. I'm doing something here.
0: I'm doing something. Honey, do we need 8 skeletons?
2: I've already ordered them all online. I've got to make my money back for the skeletons and fake blood.
0: But you're not charging people to look at it.
2: But perhaps people will leave tips. I mean, all these fake cobwebs aren't going to pay for themselves.
0: It's kind of like an investment in the community.
2: And obviously the neighbours are going, hey, we don't really like having plastic gravestones next to our home.
0: 24/7.
2: It's kind of creeping us out a little bit.
0: We can handle it in October.
2: October, fine. I get it. It's cute. You're doing a nice thing.
0: Even if it bleeds into November a little bit while you're sorting it out.
2: Yeah. But Ross is the guy's name. We want this taken down. And he's putting up a fight. And he's saying, absolutely not. I'm not going to take it down.
0: It's been going on for 8 years. 8 years.
2: I reckon there would be those kinds of sounds as well. Because, you know, sometimes you go to a spooky house and this kind of music is playing. And you'll walk past just on the way to school or something, and a sensor will go off, and you'll just hear this. What's happening in there? Oh, sorry, no. That's just the Ambrosia Cemetery spooky house in Salisbury East.
0: I wondered, do you think it was like a nighttime thing, or do you think all day, 12 hours a day, if you went past, he was in there ready to spook you?
2: If we walked past now, would he be dressed now ready to pop out? Would he pop out? I kind of want to go, to be honest. I know we're poking fun, but I do kind of want to go to the spooky house before it's all taken down.
0: I believe it's being shut down because of the council's the one saying you got to shut it down because of a complaint from a neighbour.
2: Yeah. And can we say, like, probably warranted?
0: Yeah, no, when the council came, they said, look, you're allowed to do this, but structurally I believe it was built out of pallets.
2: Okay.
0: They said it's not safe.
2: Okay.
0: And so...
2: Got him on a loophole, technicality.
0: And so Ross said, well, look, maybe we'll invest in some tentage. He's going to buy some canvas tents, I believe.
2: Yeah.
0: But he said it was too expensive. And then he tried to get a sponsor, but he couldn't get any sponsors for the spook house.
2: Imagine when the council rock up and he's dressed as a ghoul. You can't do this. You can't do this to me. This is my spooky house. I'm going to be ruined.
0: But Ross, you don't charge any money for it. But I put so much in. I put so much in, there's nothing coming out.
2: More coming up. Ben and Liam in the morning on Kiss 102.3.
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4: Morning, it's Whitey live from the KISS Traffic Centre. Crayfers West, a breakdown on the freeway down track near the Crayfers exit. Parklands, another breakdown, this one on Green Hill Road near Unley Road, and Blair, urgent electrical works on Old Blair Road near James Road. Camera today, Midway Road, Elizabeth Park. 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Heading for 17 right now, 12. That's KISS Traffic and Weather together with Ben and Liam. 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

0: You've got Ben and Liam on Kiss 102.3. Having a hell of a lot of fun. We're enjoying it so far. We hope you are as well. 131065 is the number, by the way. We're trying to meet as many new listeners as possible, so get in touch anytime. That sort of is the lifeblood of the show. And we do have a random call here from Sue, who joins us now. How you doing, Sue?
1: Am I talking to Ben and Liam?
2: You sure are.
1: I'm new to listening to you, and I'm really enjoying it. I've talked to two men together, you see.
0: Oh.
1: A new thing for me. Yeah, it's really great.
0: Thanks,
1: Sue. I'm the old listeners. I've been listening for years, but I'm an older person.
2: Well, you're always welcome here, Sue, doesn't matter what your age is.
1: Thank you.
0: Until you turn 76, in which case we do request that everyone humbly turns us off.
1: Oh, no, not 76 yet.
0: How old are you, Sue?
1: 72.
0: Only a few years left, so hopefully you enjoy your last few. No, I'm kidding, obviously.
1: What do you mean my last few? I'm going to live to be 100. I've got years to go.
2: Good on you,
0: Sue.
2: No,
0: you live to 100, but you just have to turn the radio off when you're 76. No, we're getting down the rabbit hole now.
2: You know what we should do, though, Liam? Sue, thank you very much for calling. You know what we should do? We should try and find our oldest listener on Kiss this morning.
0: I like that, oldest listener on Kiss. Maybe if you're listening there, it's lovely Sue, 72, and you're going, Spring Chook. Oh, what I'd give to be 72 again. maybe you've been listening for a long time. Maybe you're just flicking around. I know a lot of the other shows are on holidays at the moment. So maybe you've just stumbled across us here on Kiss 102.3. Ben and I want to find our oldest listener this morning. So 131065 is the number. Julie, you're in Plympton. Hello, how are you?
3: Good, how are you?
0: You sound pretty sprightly. I've got to say, you sound pretty young.
3: Well, what I've done, I've accidentally called you on my watch because I was listening to you on my phone.
0: Yeah.
3: So I don't know if you can hear me.
0: Oh, you sound pretty good. You sound good.
3: Okay, good.
0: Yeah,
3: that's
0: right.
3: Good. You're on my watch. You're on my wrist.
0: Okay, now, so, Julie, I got to say, you're in the voice. You sound super, super young. As soon as you said, I've accidentally called on my watch, now you're sounding a little bit older. How old are you, Julie?
3: I'm 72 years old.
0: A sprightly 72. So you're the same as Sue. Have you been listening to Kiss?
3: I listened to Sue and I listened to your music in the car and love your type of music.
0: Oh, nice, Julie. Well, I appreciate your ears. Thank you for calling. We've also got another call here from Alan. You're in Gawler East. Now, you're even older than Julie, is that right?
4: I would say yes.
2: How old are you, Alan?
4: I'm going to be 81 tomorrow.
0: Whoa! That's up there, Alan. That's up there. What are you doing to celebrate your 81st?
4: Don't know. I don't know what my children are doing. They'll find something for me. I think we're going to have pizza tomorrow night at their home.
2: Oh, lovely,
0: yeah. Alan. Never too old for a pizza party,
2: and
0: eh?
2: So, Alan, what are you doing this morning?
4: Nothing. Every day is Christmas Day.
0: So you've been retired for a few years now, Alan?
4: Yeah, I think about 12 or so years, maybe a bit longer. I can't remember. Every day runs into one another.
0: So run us through the routine, because obviously a lot of people are listening right now might be on the way to work. The radio's sort of on in the car, and that's, you know, we're getting listeners here and there.
4: Oh.
0: So what's the deal with you? Do you have a radio in the house? Is that how you're listening?
4: Yeah, we have a radio in the family room.
0: I love
4: that. We've just changed over to your station anyway. We used to listen to the oldie station, but we thought, no, we'll go modern.
0: Oh,
4: so we shifted over to you guys.
2: Good on you, Alan.
0: Yeah, all right. Oh,
4: well,
0: good stuff.
4: The routine today is, I think for about, 40 years, maybe longer, I feed my wife breakfast every morning.
0: Oh.
4: She has breakfast, sits down with a tablet, and then I'll feed her. And we'll have a chat, and then we'll spend the rest of the day working out what we're going to do.
0: That's sweet, Alan. And you listen to us doing Kawinky Dinky Tuesday and other segments like that. Well, I'm glad we can be part of your morning.
2: Janet joins us now in Salisbury East. Janet, you are 81. Is that correct?
5: That is very correct. Yes, I'm 81.
0: Yes.
5: I'm 82 in September.
0: Oh, well, I think that's it for this morning. I mean, unless anyone can beat Janet, I think we can say you're the oldest Kiss 102.3 listener, Janet. How long have you been listening for?
5: Since 1977.
0: Wow. Hang on, what? So that would have been before it was mixed, right?
5: Yes.
0: Oh, my God. What was it called before that again? Do you remember?
5: Oh, no. Give me a... Not this time in the morning, I can remember, no.
0: Yeah, right. So he's like, we're rebranding to Kiss. And you're like, oh, yeah, I remember when they did that back in 1984. I've been there, done that.
2: Was it 5AD?
5: Yeah, I think it might be. I don't know. I can't remember. But I know it was a long
0: time.
5: It was when I first came to Australia.
0: AD? Janet's not that old, Ben. Okay.
5: No, I'm not that old. Thank you.
2: Thank you very much. Hey, if you liked that and you want more of the show, check out the Ben and Liam podcast on demand on iHeart. We'll be back tomorrow morning from 6 and on Kiss 102.3. Have a good day. 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
21: Adelaide traffic.
22: Morning, there is Whitey live from the Kiss Traffic Centre. A couple of breakdowns to look out for this morning. One at Crayfers West, the freeway down track at the Crayfers exit. Parkland's another one there. It's on Green Hill Road near Unley Road and Blair. Urgent literal works on Old Blair Road near James Road. 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Heading for 17 right now, 12. That's Kiss Traffic and Weather together with Ben and Liam. 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

0: Time goes by in reverse. 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
2: 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All of a sudden, there shined a shiny demon in the middle of the road. And he said,

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0: It's Kiss's All New Cash, Cars and Stars. 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